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5: Hi, I'm Joseph Price. Another fatal shark attack has sparked warnings from experts, while some are renewing calls for a cull. A man died yesterday after he was bitten on the head by a bull shark while spearfishing in far north Queensland. Shark expert Richard Fitzpatrick has told Seven spearfishing is a high-risk activity, especially in remote locations.
6: And when we go out, we always make sure we're prepared for the worst. You know, we have tourniquets, hemostatic dressings, quick clot and all that kind of stuff. You really need to have good first aid training and just be prepared for the worst.
5: New South Wales police have announced a $1 million reward for information on the murders of two Newcastle women in 2000. The pair were found dead at a home in Carrington with a $100,000 reward previously in place. Investigators say a recent review has led to new forensic leads in the case. The second hearing block of the Royal Commission into Anti-Semitism and Social Cohesion gets underway in Sydney today. After hearing personal accounts of anti-Semitism during earlier sessions, the Commission is now turning to security preparedness and agency decision-making in the lead-up to the Bondi terror attack. The head of Australia's spy agency will be the first witness called. Some of the Teal independents are holding talks to form a new political party to respond to the rise of One Nation. A new poll has suggested One Nation could win as many as 59 seats in the lower house, replacing the Coalition as the main opposition party. And bulk billing rates continue to rise across the country, up 4.6% in the 3 months to March. The controversial enhanced games get underway in Las Vegas today, allowing athletes to use performance-enhancing drugs. Olympian Sally Pearson has told Seven she's looking at it like a science experiment.
7: I'm really intrigued to see how they're going to pull this off and see if they get the results that they actually want.
5: And Andrew Abdo has resigned as chief executive of the NRL. After spending 6 years in the top job, Abdo is believed to have taken up a position with Tennis Australia after the departure of their chief executive, Craig Tilley. That's your latest news and sport.
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9: A cold and sunny day, a top of 21 for Mackay and Early Beach, Proserpine and the Pioneer Valley 23. Tomorrow will be sunny as well, mostly sunny across the weekend and a strong wind warning across the coast.
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0: Across your workday, this is Paul Campion. Sad news across the weekend. A man killed by a shark at Kennedy Shoal, 40 k's off far north Queensland. Same as the Rottnest Island shark fatality last week. He was part of a spearfishing excursion with the sharks attracted by the struggling speared fish, as some experts believe. Who knows? Just tragic.
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0: On your feel-good workday, the Maroons departed for enemy territory today after training in front of the fans at Sunshine Coast Stadium yesterday. Minus a few players, including captain Cameron Munster, who had leg tightness. Queensland had to employ coach Billy Slater and legend Jonathan Thurston to make up the numbers. Game one is this Wednesday night at Sydney's Accor Stadium. There's a high chance of showers and maybe a thunderstorm around the game time, so hopefully that'll be in our favour. On your feel-good workday.
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5: Hi, I'm Joseph Price, the father of an Australian activist who claims she was assaulted by the Israeli forces who stormed a Gaza-bound flotilla last week, says his daughter didn't deserve that kind of treatment. Gemma O'Toole was greeted by her parents as she touched down in Melbourne last night. Her dad, Patrick, says what happened to her was a disgrace.
6: A lot of people have a lot of opinions about what the activists were doing, but Australians should not be treated that way, especially by a country that says that they're our ally.
5: The US president says he won't be rushed to finalise a deal that would finally bring the war in Iran to an end. It's believed the agreement would be in phases, with the first including the reopening of the Strait of Hormuz. A teenage boy is still fighting for life in hospital after an alleged double stabbing and house fire southwest of Brisbane. A 50-year-old man is charged with attempted murder, DV and arson after allegedly stabbing the 15-year-old and a woman in Ipswich yesterday. He's due in court today. National Senator Bridget McKenzie has billed taxpayers more than $850 to attend her son's wedding. Records show McKenzie used public money to fund a four-day trip to Tasmania in 2023. Shadow Treasurer Tim Wilson admitting it's not a good look.
7: The difference between the rules and the pub test, there'll always be a gap, and I think that's this clearly fits within that one.
5: On Nine there. And Tom Hardy has reportedly been dropped from his hit show, Mobland. Hardy was cast as the leading man in the first season, but we shouldn't expect him to return in the third season, which has just started filming. A disastrous race for Oscar Piastri at the Canadian Formula One Grand Prix this morning. The Aussie driver finished 11th after a poor tyre choice at the start and a 10-second penalty after smashing into Alex Albon and taking him out of the race. And Maroons captain Cameron Munster insists he is fit and ready to go for State of Origin Game 1 on Wednesday night. Munster sat out of training yesterday, but he says he's fine.
8: It's just a little bit of tightness in the body, and we just thought as a group it was probably the best thing for me.
5: That's your latest news and sport.
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15: Partly cloudy today with some patchy showers around. Early atop of 24, Mackay and the Pioneer Valley 25, Proserpine 26. Tomorrow, slight chance of a shower. Wednesday, a medium chance. And Thursday morning, a high chance of showers, but a mostly sunny afternoon.
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tears to those moments in music you just have to crank up. 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

0: On your Feel Good Work Day, this is Paul Campion. Brooke Shields went viral with Kelly Clarkson after discussing interviews and inappropriate questions.
1: Pounding me to do a press conference. So I was so excited to go into the press conference because I knew bigger words and I felt articulate and I was going
2: like
1: to
2: a woman.
1: Ivy League.
2: Yeah.
1: I was like, well, it's funny you should ask that question. And I felt smart.
2: Yeah.
1: They hated it. And I had confidence for the first time, and it was very disconcerting to the media.
2: So yeah.
1: It was very interesting to me to experience that.
2: Yeah. I love feeling like that, though, empowered. I do remember, too, in the point in my career when I was like, no, I'm just going to let you know that's inappropriate to ask. Yes. Like, I'm talking about, like, virginity questions. Like, when you're young,
1: like,
2: they'll ask you, like, so when did you... They'll ask you the most inappropriate... That you're like, what?
1: I was
2: like,
1: asked to stand up.
2: What does that have to do with since you've been gone?
1: Right, like, exactly.
2: He wasn't the one that got it.
1: Like,
2: I'm like, what does that have to do? No, the most inappropriate thing.
1: Oh, no, I was asked my measurements by somebody once. They said, please stand up and tell me.
2: Did you tell him to measure these?
0: She was giving the bird on both hands. This is your Feel Good Work Day.
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0: Hey, tomorrow morning, more double passes up for grabs for Legends on the Lawn. It's with us this weekend. So far, Al and Jenny scored themselves some tickets.
4: 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Thanks very much.
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3: 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And now with Andrew and the Feel Good Breakfast, thanks to Harvey Norman Mackay. 4MK sounds better on iHeart. 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

0: on your Feel Good Work Day with Paul Campion. 80s lunch coming up. I'm on my way from misery to happy. I got a jink in my neck just thinking about this band. I'm on my way from misery to happiness. The Proclaimers on the way. Great song. John Waite, Missing You. And Bon Jovi. The 80s lunch coming up on your Feel Good Work Day.
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0: Oh,
3: Hi, I'm Joseph Price. Labor claims it doesn't really have a view on the Teals forming a new political party. It's believed that the Independents could join forces with moderate Liberals following reports that One Nation has enough support to become the new opposition. Federal Health Minister Mark Butler has told the ABC the speculation doesn't surprise him.
4: There obviously is a lot of flux in the non-Labor parts of politics right now, so to see speculation like that's perhaps not a surprise, but it's not something we have a view about.
3: It comes as a new poll has suggested One Nation could win as many as 59 seats in the lower house, replacing the Coalition as the main opposition party. Fresh calls today for a shark cull after a fatal attack up in far north Queensland. A man was spearfishing with friends yesterday when he suffered life-threatening head injuries from a suspected bull shark. MP Bob Cutter says locals have been raising concerns about shark populations for years. Meanwhile, a professional surfing comp's been halted after Sea Life attacked an Aussie photographer. The man was taking shots of surfers in the water when he was bitten on the ankle during the World Surf League's New Zealand Pro competition. It's believed a shark or sea lion was responsible. And the controversial Enhanced Games gets underway in Vegas today, allowing athletes to use performance-enhancing drugs. Olympian Sally Pearson says she's looking at it like a science experiment.
5: It's quite intriguing to see how this would work from an experimental point of view, where they are pushing their bodies to the limits using performance-enhancing drugs and using everything that is available to them to be able to make their performances as best as they possibly can.
3: Indian cricket fans have again targeted Travis Head and his wife Jess on social media. It comes after the Aussie batsman clashed with Virat Kohli during an Indian Premier League match last Friday. Some of the comments were on Travis Head's Instagram posts, including threats against his wife and his mother. And NRL chief executive Andrew Abdo is stepping down from the role after 6 years. He's shaping as the favourite to take over as Tennis Australia's boss. Craig Tilley announced his move to the United States Tennis Association in February once his successor is appointed. That's your latest news and sport.
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19: Partly cloudy today with some patchy showers around earlier, top of 24. Mackay and the Pioneer Valley 25. Proserpine 26. Tomorrow, slight chance of a shower. Wednesday, a medium chance. And Thursday morning, a high chance of showers, but a mostly sunny afternoon.
20: 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One,
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0: On your Feel Good Workday, Game 1, Queensland versus New South Wales this Wednesday night at Sydney's Accor Stadium, and I cannot wait. It's going to be a chance of showers and maybe a thunderstorm around the game time, so hopefully won't get too wet, but who cares? Go the Maroons. They've departed for enemy territory today and trained in front of the fans at the Sunshine Coast Stadium last night, minus a few players, including Cameron Munster, who had a bit of leg tightness. Hopefully he's all good for Wednesday night. This is your Feel Good Workday.
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0: Gareth here from iHeart, your News Now podcast. The resupply is prescribed in hopes of an imminent end to the war in the Middle East. The second hearing of the Royal Commission into Anti-Semitism and Social Cohesion gets underway in Sydney. Some of the Teal independents hold talks to form a new political party in response to the rise of One Nation. And bulk billing rates continue to rise across the country. 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

0: 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Maddie Johns, Morning Glory. I guess it's a little bit by what's the blues, I'm sure of it, on your Feel Good Workday.
1: This is the story of Zach. Zach is like 98% of regional Queenslanders in that he uses his car every day. 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

0: on your Feel Good Workday coming up. Broke records in 2022 by taking 37 years to reach number one on the singles charts. Originally picked at number three in 1985. Kate Bush running up that hill. Also marked a 44-year gap between Kate Bush's number one hits. Of course, due to Stranger Things. Got this. Ricky Martin soon. And the late, great David Bowie. Major Tom to ground control. I'm stepping all on the way on your Feel Good Workday.
1: 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We'll be riding on the horses, yeah. 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
15: Hello. Hello, I'm Michaela Carr. The Royal Commission into the Bondi Beach terror attack has heard that 11 people were shot within the first 29 seconds of the massacre. A total of 15 people were killed in the attack on December 14 last year. An inquest into the deaths of two Victorian police officers at the hands of Desi Freeman has heard that officers were trying to arrest him over alleged child sex offences. A preliminary hearing has begun today ahead of a full inquiry expected early next year. It's also been revealed that Freeman taunted the officers after killing them. Seven Australians detained by Israeli forces in the Mediterranean have returned to Australia. They landed in Sydney this morning saying they were subjected to violence and humiliation while trying to help the Palestinians. WAMP Kate Chaney has stepped back from the idea of a new Teal Party. She's the second MP to rule out formally joining the new political movement. But fellow MP Allegra Spender says it is worth exploring.
16: I do worry about sort of Western Australia, South Australia, places where there is no effective opposition because of the hollowing out of the centre. Is it an evolution of what we do? Is it more community independence? Is there some different way of working together that can create more options? Well, then I'm certainly open to looking at them.
15: And we're now being told that WhatsApp had been temporarily blocked at Parliament House after it was hacked by foreign spies. Officials say the hackers had taken control of the accounts of one MP and three staff members in March. The block was lifted last night. In sport, Fremantle is now AFL flag favourite. A huge weekend saw the Dockers climb to top spot after beating St Kilda, with Sydney stumbling and Brisbane being smashed by GWS. It's the first time the Dockers have been on top since 2015. And a major blow for the NRL, with Andrew Abdo resigning as chief executive following 6 years in charge. He's believed to have taken up a position with Tennis Australia, and that follows the departure of Craig Tiley.
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18: Very slight chance of a shower, mainly coastal this afternoon, and not much in it, even if we do get it. A little cloudy tomorrow, top 26 degrees, getting down to 18 overnight. A fog, then sunny one for Wednesday, 26 degrees. Fog, then sunny, 27 for Thursday. Andrew's back here on Mackay and the Wit Sundays 4MK from 5 tomorrow.
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0: Billy Jean. Michael Jackson here on the Feel Good Workday, just chatting with Kynan, who had a great weekend, you said, but you were busy doing stuff to the car. What were you up to?
1: Not a lot. Put the front diff back together in my car, and that was about it.
0: The car's back up and running nicely?
1: That's it.
0: Yeah, good on you, Kynan. Don't work too hard today.
1: I'll try not to.
0: Or if you are listening, Kynan's boss, he's working really hard. That was me. That was totally me, not him. Give me 2 minutes. I'm going to throw on an English singer, musician, 80 years of age. Before he got into music, though, he was a school teacher at a high school. 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
9: Hello, I'm Michaela Carr. Labor will introduce the first lot of key budget measures into Parliament this week. The Prime Minister saying initially it'll be tax cuts and changes, with the details to follow.
10: It will have four core elements. Will be firstly the tax cuts. The second is the standard deductions. The third is the capital gains tax. And the fourth is negative gearing.
9: A man has died from diphtheria in the Northern Territory, the second fatality since the outbreak began. The victim in his early 60s had pre-existing heart issues. He lived in a remote community in Central Australia. The second hearing block of the Royal Commission into Anti-Semitism and Social Cohesion is now underway in Sydney. The next phase of hearings is expected to focus on the lead-up to the Bondi terror attack, including broader counter-terrorism responses. ASIO Chief Mike Burgess has begun giving evidence questioned about how hatred is assessed. The Commission will continue hearings over coming months before handing down a final report later this year. Independents have confirmed they're in talks to form an alternative party. Former Prime Minister Malcolm Turnbull says Teal MPs have the opportunity to fill a hole in the centre of Australian politics created by the Liberals. And the cost of sending a letter could rise soon. Australia Post is backing a decision by the Consumer Watchdog to hike stamps from $1.70 to $1.85. In sport, a blow for Melbourne defender Jake Lever. He's failed a concussion test and won't travel to Alice Springs this week for the D's next match against GWS on Sunday. And AFL Commission Chair Peter Vlahakis is expected to take on the added role of interim ARL boss following the resignation of Andrew Abdu. Abdu has resigned after 6 years in the role and is rumoured to be in line to be the new boss of Tennis Australia. That role was recently vacated by Craig Tiley.
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13: Very slight chance of a shower, mainly coastal this afternoon, and not much in it, even if we do get it. A little cloudy tomorrow, top 26 degrees, getting down to 18 overnight. A fog, then sunny one for Wednesday, 26 degrees. Fog, then sunny, 27 for Thursday. Andrew's back here on Mackay and the Whit Sundays 4MK from 5 tomorrow.
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12: We know you love variety, and we also know that two is better than one. So we've dug deep in the music library and found two from your favourite artists, including some you haven't heard in ages. This is the 2 Up to 2 4MK.

your Dexys Midnight Runners or Tony Basil here because they're one-hit wonders. We're playing two songs from the same artist. This is the Two Ups at Two 4MK.

0: afterwards. So
1: awesome.
0: Yeah, that's a pretty big day on Saturday.
1: And Russell, how did you go?
0: Oh, bit of swearing.
1: Oh, look, I don't think it's a game of golf without a little bit of swearing, even if it's under your breath, mate. Have a great rest of your Monday. Oh, dear. Is it just me? Or do you, when you get the golf clubs out, do a little bit of frustration kick in? I've got a fantastic tour up for you in the next few minutes. I've got Kenny Rogers, one of his biggest hits. And then he's teaming up with the beautiful Dolly Parton here on the Feel Good Workday.
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3: 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So far, Alan Jenny scored themselves some tickets.
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2: 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And now with Andrew and the Feel Good Breakfast, thanks to Harvey Norman Mackay. 4MK sounds better on iHeart. 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

0: I swear he sings that for every Melbourne Cup. The horse is Darryl Braithwaite here on the Feel Good Workday. And before that, when he was in the band Sherbet. Pete's loving the two ups this afternoon. How's your weekend, mate? What'd you get up to?
1: Well, a little bit of work, a little bit of cooking, a little bit of footy.
0: Ooh, what did you cook?
1: Cookies and corned beef and white sauce, mate.
0: Oh, yum. I haven't had corned beef for ages. What sort of cookies did you make?
1: Cornflake cookies with a cherry on top.
0: Oh, the little glacé cherries. Oh, Matt, now I feel like cornflake cookies for afternoon tea. Thanks for the call. Have a great arvo. We've got more two-ups to get into next here on the Feel Good Workday.
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0: of two-ups I can fit in for today here on the Feel Good Work Day. We'll have another lot of two-ups tomorrow. Got to say a quick hi to Phil, who sent me a fantastic picture. Beautiful flathead he caught on the weekend. Obviously not going to tell me where. Somewhere in the water. It was absolutely gorgeous, mate. And then, well, I enjoy eating flathead as well. I didn't get a chance to go fishing on the weekend. I did, however, get the jet ski in the water, which was a little bit of fun. Phil, thanks for sending that picky in, mate. Beautiful fish. After three, the king of the soundtrack, Kenny Loggins. And the Hollies. But first, we're going to head into the newsroom to get the very latest here on the Feel Good Work Day.
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2: Hello, I'm Mackay. A second person with diphtheria has died in the Northern Territory. The man in his early 60s lived in a remote community in Central Australia. He had pre-existing heart issues and died in Alice Springs Hospital yesterday. The second hearing block of the Royal Commission into Anti-Semitism and Social Cohesion is underway in Sydney. It's expected to focus on the lead-up to the Bondi terror attack, including broader counter-terrorism measures. ASIO Chief Mike Burgess admits anti-Semitism was left unchecked.
3: And there's, of course, an element of anti-Semitism where there are people who think violence is the answer. But, of course, I recognise an act of anti-Semitism can be something that is not of interest to the security service.
2: The Energy Minister is pleased with the amount of fuel we have in reserve. He says there are another 48 ships on their way, carrying more than 3 billion litres, and more than half of that is diesel. Plans by Qantas to fly non-stop to London and New York have been delayed again. The Flying Kangaroo was hoping to receive its new long-range aircraft by the end of this year, but Airbus has told them that won't be happening until late 2027. And an Aussie photographer has been attacked by a marine animal during the World Surf League's New Zealand Pro competition. The tournament was stopped after the man was bitten on the ankle. It's believed a shark or a sea lion was responsible. In sports, some soul-searching at the Brisbane Lions, with coach Chris Fagan admitting the team is going backwards in its bid for a three-peat of premierships. The Lions were smashed by GWS yesterday after the Giants piled on 14 unanswered goals in the third quarter of their match in Sydney. And some big news from the NRL this morning, with Andrew Abdo resigning as chief executive following 6 years in the top job. He's reportedly set to take up a position with Tennis Australia following the departure of Craig Tiley.
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6: Slight chance of a shower, mainly coastal this afternoon, and not much in it, even if we do get it. A little cloudy tomorrow, top 26 degrees, getting down to 18 overnight. A fog, then sunny one for Wednesday, 26 degrees. Fog, then sunny, 27 for Thursday. Andrew's back here on Mackay and the Whitsundays 4MK from 5 tomorrow.
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It's McConnell with Sunday's 4MK, the home of Andrew for breakfast. And geez, he's a happy guy. He loves his AFL, massive fan of the Western Bulldogs. And guess what? They got up yesterday, 93 over 90 to the Demons, who of course now call themselves NAM, which is Indigenous for Melbourne, the Melbourne Football Club. 3 points, but you know what? It was a win for the Western Bulldogs. He loves his AFL. Andrew's back tomorrow morning from 5 o'clock for you here on Mackay and the Wit Sundays 4MK.

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0: soft sell here on the Feel Good Workday. I've got Queen and Bohemian Rhapsody ready to play for you in the next few minutes. Quite a few years ago, Freddie Mercury was interviewed about why he uses the word Beelzebub, and was it something to do with devil worshipping?
1: Why do we use it? Yeah. It's just why do we use anything? I mean, it doesn't necessarily mean I study demonology and things. I just love them. The word Beelzebub. Great word, isn't it?
0: We're going to sing to it next here on the Feel Good Workday.
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7: 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Vitamin

0: Plenty of great music with Josie and Amanda. They are next. I'll catch you tomorrow afternoon. Have a great evening.
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10: Hello, I'm Makata Carr. The government has tried to stay on the front foot during the first question time since handing down its controversial budget. Treasurer Jim Chalmers has defended his financial blueprint to the House.
11: So that's why we're making these difficult changes. We know that they are contentious, but they are to benefit young people in the housing market and when it comes to income tax cuts. And that's the purpose of what we are trying to do.
10: Australia's chief spy has told the Royal Commission into Anti-Semitism and Social Cohesion that anti-Semitism became normalised in Australia. ASIO boss Mike Burgess telling the inquiry the agency saw a shift in threats following the 2023 attack in Israel. A man has been jailed for 9 years for manslaughter after amputating a man's leg in a Queensland park. At the victim's urging, 66-year-old Kalman Tell died after he paid John Yalu $5,000 to cut off his leg in 2022. China has launched 3 astronauts into space as part of a study into how long-term stays in orbit impact humans. One of the astronauts will stay on the Chinese space station for a year. China hopes to set up a permanent base on the moon by 2035. And former Olympic sprinter James Magnussen has finished last in the 100 metres freestyle at the Enhanced Games in Las Vegas. Once Australia's fastest swimmer, Magnussen was 2 seconds outside his best, but still claimed $50,000 for competing in the drug-fueled event. In sport, AFL clubs are preparing for tomorrow night's mid-season rookie draft, with Essendon having first pick. The league has given clubs until the end of today to list their lodgement decisions. And Stephen Crichton says he's good to go for this week's opening State of Origin against Queensland. The Blues centre has been battling a shoulder injury, but he says nothing will stop him come Wednesday.
12: I'm ready to go. 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
14: Chance of a shower, mainly coastal this afternoon, and not much in it, even if we do get it. A little cloudy tomorrow, top 26 degrees, getting down to 18 overnight. A fog, then sunny one for Wednesday, 26 degrees. Fog, then sunny, 27 for Thursday. Andrew's back here on Mackay and the Whit Sundays 4MK from 5 tomorrow.
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19: 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Bad, bad Amanda.
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21: What a creep. I've heard them describe him as a drunken idiot.
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24: Jonesy and Amanda, those are names that you would never forget.
25: It's showtime.
26: Hello there, Amanda. How are you today?
27: I'm well, thank you. How are you going?
26: Back after the weekend, you seem to be okay.
27: The big weekend, how about you?
26: You did, you were partying on. My weekend was kind of calm, which was good. I've got a bit of Insta regret in that I didn't take a picture of the ginormous clog of hair I pulled out of my plug hole in the shower. It was one of those moments.
27: What?
26: I was standing in the shower shaving my face and all of a sudden the water came bubbling up out of the plug hole. And so I had to yell down to my wife. I said, Helen, I need a bag so I can put this blockage because I got my coat hanger and I was pulling it out and it was as big as a medium-sized cat.
27: Oh.
26: As big.
27: I need to get the image out of my head.
26: Hair.
27: Can I clear something up with you?
26: And it was
27: while
26: like,
27: you were crouching over, pulling it out,
26: yeah.
27: Did you have a towel?
26: No, at that point I was like fully nude. Oh.
27: You were like Gollum.
26: My precious. And it was one of those moments I thought, oh, you know what I should do? For all those weirdos that are into AMSR, you know, that they like, you know, that sort of stuff, I thought I should take a picture of this and then of me pulling it out and put it on Instagram.
27: And
26: I just said I couldn't be bothered. My hands were all wet. Still hadn't fully shaved my face.
27: But then you said you had regret.
26: Well, my wife had regret when she walked into the bathroom. I said, oh,
27: can you
26: God.
27: Help get me get this out of my plug hole?
26: Please. Oh, my goodness. I said, who's been showering in here? Chewbacca?
27: Oh, what a lovely way to start the
26: show. That's how the Jones, that's how we roll on the weekend at the Jones house.
27: Okay.
26: What about you? You went to heaps of stuff.
27: Oh, I had a big weekend. I'll discuss it all throughout the show.
26: Well, I want to know how Jack, your son, went in his stand-up.
27: We'll cover that.
26: Because I was forbidden to go and see it.
27: Oh, no. Well, I didn't know whether I was allowed to go and see it.
26: You
27: but,
26: went?
27: Eventually I did go, and I'm really pleased
26: the
27: I
26: word
27: did.
26: Is he killed.
27: It was so good.
26: That's
27: we'll play
26: good.
27: A snippet. With his permission.
26: Of course.
27: We'll play a snippet of it.
26: We can't do anything until we do the Fast Five today because we've got many things coming up. Did you know as well, just away from that, we're giving you the chance to win a brand new mattress?
27: Yeah, valued over $2,000.
26: We're playing a new game called Who's in Bed with Jonesy and Amanda.
27: And how hairy's their plug hole?
26: Instagram makes its return and we can't do anything, as I said, till we do the Fast Five. Jonesy and Amanda driving you home with Jam Nation.
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0: weekend said to me, I put something on my socials about his turning 25, said I remembered the day that he was born. Cause, and it, not as, it wasn't like, where were you when JFK was shot? It's sort of a marker to their own lives that was 25 years ago.
1: You know, you talk about in radio about connection. That's connection. And I remember when you told me, and you said, don't tell anyone, I'm going to have a baby.
0: You're the first person, I think, I may have told.
1: The first person at work was standing by the water cooler, which was filled with Jack Daniels.
0: And you know what? You didn't tell anyone because you didn't remember. Because the next day you said to me, where'd you go yesterday? And I pulled you aside and I said, I had some tests. You said, what do you mean? What's wrong with your guts? You actually said that to me because I was pointing at my stomach. I said, don't you remember I told you yesterday? But 25 years, I had a great dinner because Jack was 23 last week. Liam was 25. Mm. We had a great night with Harley. It was just, you know, Harley can't come to restaurants anymore. And that's such a sadness for me. You know, those simple things as having a glass of wine with your partner at a restaurant to celebrate your kids. But it was great that we got to hang out at home and then went to a restaurant. So,
1: great.
0: You know, we're very proud parents.
1: Good on you. And you're a great mum.
0: Thank you.
1: And Harley's a great dad.
0: Thank you.
1: And you've got two excellent sons.
0: Oh, that's a lovely thing, and I think so too.
1: Emma Gillespie is coming up, Stephen Colbert's final show. All the thoughts on that. It's Jonesy and Amanda driving you home.
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0: It's Jonesy and Amanda driving you home. It's time. When I say it's time for your download with Emma Gillespie serving up a steaming pile.
1: Okay, thank you. She's editor of the Daily Oz.
0: Yes, that sounds a lot worse than I was hoping it to be.
1: Hello,
2: well,
1: Em.
2: I think that's how Stephen Colbert would describe his week, a bit of a steaming pile, because we're talking about the end of an era in American TV. After 30 years on CBS, The Late Show, originally hosted by David Letterman, hosted by Stephen Colbert for the last 11 years, finally wrapped up on Thursday night, Friday afternoon for us here in Australia. It was quite the send-off. A star-studded farewell for the 62-year-old comedian. He was joined by the likes of Sir Paul McCartney, if you've heard of him. Mm-hmm. But he said that his role on the show has always not only been about recapping the news, but feeling the news with the audience. He thanked his team. He thanked his viewers in the studio and around the world. Here's a little bit of how he opened the show.
3: The show has been a joy for us to do for you. In fact, we call this show the Joy Machine, all right? We call it the Joy Machine because to do this many shows, it has to be a machine. But the thing is, if you choose to do it with joy, it doesn't hurt as much when your fingers get caught in the gears. I'll say to you what I've said to every audience for the last 11 years, and I have meant it every time. Have a good show. Thanks for being here. And let's do it, y'all.
2: It was all about the audience, really. And I mean, they got their fix of star power. We had Bryan Cranston, Paul Rudd, Ryan Reynolds, all the other late night hosts, Jimmy Fallon, Jimmy Kimmel, Seth Meyers, John Oliver, even Andy Cohen all appeared as well. There was a real showstopper moment when Paul McCartney closed the night. He performed Hello Goodbye with Colbert, who actually sung, and John Batiste and Elvis Costello. Bruce Springsteen also paid tribute. I thought this was a really moving moment from the broadcast. Here's what Springsteen had to say.
4: I'm here in support tonight with Stephen because you're the first guy in America who's lost his show because we got a president who can't take a joke. Anyway, Stephen, these are small-minded people. They got no idea what the freedoms of this beautiful country are supposed to be about. This is for you.
2: So that was, of course, referring to the reason why Colbert was axed in the first place. Now, we have to take it back to 2024. That's when CBS aired an interview with Kamala Harris as the then Democratic presidential candidate. Trump ended up suing CBS over the editing of that interview. He alleged it was an attempt to tip the scales in favor of the Democratic Party. Of course, listeners will be very familiar with Trump being a very litigious man. He loves to threaten a lawsuit. But Paramount, which owns CBS, ended up settling this suit with Trump in July last year for $16 million. Colbert was very openly critical of the deal. He called the settlement a big fat bribe. 3 days later, CBS announced The Late Show would end in May 2026. So there was a huge uproar, massive controversy over that decision. Trump obviously celebrating it. Even over the weekend, he welcomed the final axing of the show. He's always called Colbert talentless. But I think Seth Meyers summed it up best. He called it a very sad week for television in America.
1: Absolutely. Yeah. And there was a meme that Donald Trump reposted on his own socials of him throwing Stephen Colbert into a dumpster. This is the President of the United States.
0: Because I thought that was a joke. When I saw it, I thought someone else has posted that, but it was actually from his.
1: And some people have tried to distance Donald Trump from this, saying when it was initially, when the show was going to end, they said, this is a decision that Paramount made. It's nothing to do with Donald Trump. But you see that meme and you go, there's your direct line. Absolutely there.
2: And he's been in a long-standing dispute with all the late-night comedians. There's a lot of talk that Jimmy Kimmel is next. He's being investigated. Disney's licenses are under review. There's been a couple of comments that have really upset Trump. And he was even taken off the air briefly last year, but he was back after about a week. But, yeah, I mean, Kimmel openly jokes about being next, and we'll see. It's certainly an uncertain time for the late-night TV game.
1: Wow, Paul McCartney must be going, look, I can't perform every week.
0: Come on.
1: Give me a break.
0: Em, thank you.
2: Thanks.
5: Okay, your download is complete.
0: Thanks, Em. This has just popped up on my screen. Sad news. We've just learned that AFL legend Neil Danaher has passed away. You would know of Neil's struggle with MND for many, many years, but also he was instrumental in raising awareness and funds with the Big Freeze. We have some more details about this breaking news coming up next. It's Jonesy and Amanda driving you home.
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19: Hello, I'm Makata Carr. Former Australian of the Year and MND advocate Neil Danaher has died. The 65-year-old ex-AFL player and coach had raised more than $115 million for research into motor neurone disease since being diagnosed with the condition in 2013. He was given the nation's top honour last year and in his speech was humble.
20: This recognition isn't just for me. It belongs to the entire MND community. Our vision is simple. The world without MND.
19: Workers could soon be able to claim an instant tax deduction of $1,000 without receipts. The government's tax measure being introduced to Parliament on Thursday. The Prime Minister Anthony Albanese saying it will be a significant tax break.
21: Particularly benefit those people who just go about their work
10: they'll get $1,000 automatically without having to put in receipts, etc. And that will be a big benefit, particularly for many low-income earners.
19: The head of the National Anti-Corruption Commission has quit. Paul Brereton will step down in July after 3 years in the role. It comes after pressure over allegations of conflict of interest due to his ties to the ADF. And half of all Australian parents are worried their kids might never be able to buy their own home. According to a new survey by ShareSees, 41% of them are also concerned their children won't have the money for extracurricular activities. In sport, Fremantle is now AFL flag favourite. A huge weekend saw the Dockers climb into top spot. After beating St Kilda, Sydney was stumbling and Brisbane was smashed by GWS. It's the first time the Dockers have been on top since 2015. And NRL boss Peter Balandis has confirmed that NRL CEO Andrew Abdo has quit the organisation to head up Tennis Australia. Balandis will take over from Abdo until a suitable replacement can be found.
21: The new Queensland Government is delivering for Mackay and the Whitsundays. We're upgrading the Peak Downs Highway and fixing the Bruce Highway. 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
22: Very slight chance of a shower, mainly coastal this afternoon, and not much in it, even if we do get it. A little cloudy tomorrow, top 26 degrees, getting down to 18 overnight. A fog, then sunny one for Wednesday, 26 degrees. Fog, then sunny, 27 for Thursday. Andrew's back here on Mackay and the Whit Sundays 4MK from 5 tomorrow.
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0: Showtime! Gonna ask you a personal question.
1: Oh, don't. I don't like it.
0: How's your mattress?
1: What do you mean?
0: Well, how is it?
1: It's not too bad, actually.
0: Right?
1: Yeah.
0: Am I right? What about yours?
34: Yeah, it's all right.
0: Is it still a little race car around it?
1: How about yours?
0: My mattress is actually, you know, my mattress is getting a bit shabby, you know. I've had it for 10 years now. It was a get out of town mattress at the time. But
1: did
0: I bought
1: it encourage
0: it,
1: you to get out of town?
0: Well, we bought it in a Westfield. It was at David Jones. And my wife and I were walking through and she said, let's try this mattress.
1: What do you mean try it?
0: Because they had it out in the out front of DJs.
1: How do you try? I've never seen anyone lie on a mattress.
0: So you're lying on this mattress.
1: You're lying on it.
0: We're both lying on it. While these slack-jawed teens walk past eating their Guzman and Gomez. I'm going, okay.
1: But I don't know if you're supposed to lie on them, are you?
0: Yeah, the sales guy was
1: into shop where they've got toilets.
0: The sales guy. You only make that mistake once. The sales guy said, you're lying, and get an idea. Anyway, it has been a comfortable mattress. But you know what? I'm thinking of upgrading that mattress. And if I was, I would ring Jonesy and Amanda to play Who's in Bed with Jonesy and Amanda.
1: Yes, we have a mattress that's valued at over $2,000 mm-hmm. to give away every day.
0: Yep. And this is thanks to Domain, who sell the best mattresses in the business. Would you like to be a part of this? JonesyandAmanda.com.au.
1: We'll talk you through the rules of it next.
0: It's Jonesy and Amanda driving you home.
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0: Hello there, it's Jonesy and Amanda driving you home this Monday afternoon. This dude popped up in my feed, on my Instagram feed, and at first I thought he was going to be speaking about the discrimination he might have suffered because of the amount of facial tattoos he had. But no, it wasn't that at all. It was him talking about a peculiar incident that befell him while he was at Harvey Norman.
1: Just at Harvey Norman, and I'm looking for plants, right, as I've just moved. And when I walked in, there was a bunch of fake plants, and I went into electrical to buy something, and I asked the guy there, hey, mate, can someone help me with the plants that are over there? And he goes, okay, yeah. And while we're walking there, he's like, yeah, I bought a bunch of these for my wife and stuff like that. And I was like, oh, cool. He gets the girl comes over, and she's like, oh, these are actually discounted. So the fake plants were quite expensive, but they were discounted down to, like, $29 each. And I was like, great. And as I'm standing there, the guy that I asked to help me walks in front of me and starts picking out plants that he wants. Again, he's in uniform, and even the girl sort of looks at him and goes, hmm. And then he starts picking out ones, and then he takes the three that I literally had asked him to, like, can you come and help me with the product? He takes all three of them and, like, sets them aside, gets his phone out, and starts calling his wife. When he finished on the phone, I was like, I sort of looked at the girl, and she was obviously very new. I was like, hey, like, that staff member that I asked to help me took the plants that I want to buy. And he looks at me and says, yeah, I'm a paying customer as well.
0: What? This poor guy, he gets the plants. He asks, he says, hey, tell me about these plants, man.
2: And the guy goes, can you help me? And the guy goes, oh, they're good. I'll phone my wife and see if she wants them.
0: You can't do it. It's like if you go to KFC and you order some food and you see them just eating the chicken straight off the rack for themselves.
2: Yeah.
0: There is a bit of a customer service.
2: Well, there should be. There should be.
0: You know what that is?
2: Annoying?
0: No. It's un-Australian.
2: Oh, no.
0: Ryan?
3: Crikey! Hey, True Blue.
0: Whenever it happens.
2: Soldier was annoying. When a nasty ball sees a knife, we can... Anger is an odin' cause I
4: can be a taking a bow or feeding a cow.
2: Is it
4: a
2: cow? Is it over? Yes, thank goodness it's over.
0: We forget what country we're in.
2: Oh, okay.
0: Okay?
2: Well, coming up next, let's be Scottish for a minute.
0: Aye.
2: Last week, I introduced you to the voiceover work of Sam Heughan from Outlander, who's reading audio erotica for an app that I have joined.
0: Mm.
2: Even I found it a bit too much to bear. I'll play some of it for you next.
0: Oh, yay, all of us. That's coming up. It's Jonesy and Amanda driving you home.
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3: Hello, I'm Michaela Carr. Former Australian of the Year and MND advocate Neil Danaher has lost his battle with the disease. After being diagnosed in 2013, the 65-year-old ex-AFL player and coach raised more than $115 million for medical research. Danaher created the annual Big Freeze event in the AFL and once told the ABC he was taking the disease on.
4: I'm building a freeze army and we're coming after it. We're coming after it. And we're going to find the treatment, we're going to find the cure.
3: The Royal Commission into the Bondi Beach terror attack has heard that 11 people were shot within the first 29 seconds of the massacre. A total of 15 people were killed in the attack on December 14 last year. Queensland MP Bob Catter is calling for a shark cull following the death of a fisherman in far north Queensland. The 39-year-old man was attacked while spear fishing yesterday afternoon. The incident came just a week after another spear fisherman was killed by a shark off Perth. The federal government has paid Rex Airlines $4.8 million debt to regional councils across the country. The deal is part of the restructuring of the carrier and its sale transition to aviation group AirT. And the cost of sending a letter could rise again soon. Australia Post is backing a decision by the consumer watchdog to hike stamps from $1.70 to $1.85. Aussie Post says letter volumes are now at levels not seen in Australia since the 1930s. In sport, a blow for Melbourne defender Jake Lever. He's failed his concussion test and won't travel to Alice Springs for this week's Demons match against GWS on Sunday. And Andrew Abdo has confirmed his time as NRL CEO is over. After 6 years in the job, he's decided to take up a position with Tennis Australia. Abdo says it's been an emotional day.
5: It's part of my DNA. And for the last 13 years, I've loved every aspect of being part of this sport.
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8: Very slight chance of a shower, mainly coastal this afternoon, and not much in it even if we do get it. A little cloudy tomorrow, top 26 degrees, getting down to 18 overnight. A fog, then sunny one for Wednesday, 26 degrees. Fog, then sunny, 27 for Thursday. Andrew's back here on Mackay and the Whitsundays 4MK from 5 tomorrow.
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22: Hello there, the 25th day of May.
23: That's it.
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23: I'm almost loath to say it, but I've got a joke.
22: You got a joke?
23: It's a quick, small, pull the band-aid off joke. It doesn't need
22: Well, do we need the accoutrement?
23: Please,
24: make them laugh, make them laugh. Don't you know everyone wants to laugh?
23: Is that enough? Finished?
22: Okay. How's the crowd? What's the crowd like today, Ryan? Oh, they're not happy. Gee, I hope it's a big show. Oh, they're throwing tomatoes.
23: I haven't even started yet.
22: Okay, come on.
23: Okay, here we go.
22: We'll sit here.
23: What kind of trousers does a ghost hunter wear?
22: I don't know.
23: Just a paranormal jeans.
22: Thank you.
23: Well, that's a good one. Okay, thank you.
22: Happy.
23: Missed me. That's a good lead into what we're about to play you next. My son went to an open mic event on Friday night. He did his very first stand-up. With his permission, we will play some of it for you.
22: Instagram makes its return as well. If you would like to play Instagram, jonesyandamanda.com.au. It's Jonesy and Amanda driving you home.
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0: Bye, bye, bye indeed. 10 questions, 60 seconds on the clock. You could pass if you don't know an answer. We'll come back to that question if time permits. You get all the questions right, $1,000.
3: And you can go with $1,000 or you can play for $2,000 with a bonus question, but it's double or nothing.
0: Annette is in Lilydale.
4: I am.
0: You are.
3: Oh, how are
0: is
3: you?
0: That, that's home of the chicken.
4: I'm very well. It is home of the chicken.
0: Yeah,
4: apparently. I've got six myself at home. So.
0: Oh, you're unwell.
4: No, I've got six chickens.
0: Oh, you got six chickens. Are you in with the Lilydale people? Do you send them off to market or?
3: No. Did you mean chickens? I thought you meant your children. You had six children.
4: Oh, God, no.
0: You say you got six chickens, and Lilydale is where they got the chickens.
3: Yeah, that's right.
0: Yeah. Yeah. I'm just making small talk, Annette. Oh, you send them to market.
4: No, I don't.
0: Oh, you don't.
3: This is not.
4: They're my friends. They're my girls.
0: You can't send your chickens to market.
3: Isn't that funny how people now are rethinking this little piggy went to market?
0: Yeah.
3: We always thought that market meant, oh, he's going to the shops.
0: No, no, he's going off to the
3: abattoir. Yes, I know. But it's only as an adult you go, well, that actually is.
0: And what's with the little piggy eating roast beef while another has none? We could talk about this some other 60 seconds, Annette, but right now it's about you winning $2,000. But first, you've got to win $1,000.
3: Well, let's see how we go, Annette. If you're not sure, as we say, pass is your friend. We might have time to come back, okay?
4: Okay.
3: All right, Annette, here we go. Here comes question number one. Saffron, cumin, cinnamon are types of what?
4: Spices.
3: Question two. What type of creature is Shrek?
4: An ogre.
3: Question three. How many white balls are in a game of pool?
4: One.
3: Question four, what sport is Michael Phelps known for?
4: Basketball.
3: Oh, he's a swimmer. He's an American swimmer.
0: Annette.
4: Sorry.
3: Oh, Annette, I'm sorry.
0: Oh, Annette.
4: Good.
0: We've got our pub test coming up, Annette, about bringing a plus one to a wedding. How do you feel about this?
4: My daughter's getting married. She's okay. Organised. She's going through the same thing. She feels that if she's met the partner and they've been dating them for a while, yes, they should be invited.
3: Up, but not just a token plus one.
0: That's a good point. At my own wedding, my wife, one of her friends from the nursery, she was
3: the nursery?
0: Nurse, the nurse, what is it, the hospital, brought along her boyfriend who I'd never met before. He looked like a roadie from Black Sabbath. And at the end of the night, he said, thanks for having me, Steve. So, I'm kind of with her. Well, thank you, Annette.
3: The nursery. Thank you, Annette.
0: And that's coming up next, the pub test. If you'd like to, if you want to do Instagram, jonesydemanda.com.au, and the pub test is coming up next, bringing a plus one to the wedding. It's Jonesy Demanda driving you home.
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0: 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Let's get on down to the Jonesy and Amanda Arms for the pub test.
1: The pub test.
2: Pub test.
1: Does not pass the pub test.
2: Pub test.
1: Pub test. Does it pass the pub test?
2: Pub test.
3: Yeah, the pub test.
1: Doesn't pass the sniff test. Stop it. It's not helpful.
4: This one comes to us thanks to Taylor Swift, whose wedding to Travis Kelce is taking place in July in New York. And apparently the couple have implemented a no plus one rule for certain guests.
0: Yeah,
4: for
0: sure.
4: For single invitees, etc. There's a big discussion. I know weddings are so expensive, and in the old days, so many of your guests were plus ones, were family members and their partners,
0: yeah,
4: and blah blah blah. You know, ancient cousin Mrs. Mildred and her plus one people, the bride and groom may never have met. How do you feel about plus ones?
0: My own son wouldn't have met his wife if it weren't for a plus one. I just remembered that.
4: So tell us the story.
0: That was. He was, my brother was getting married, and his wife was a friend of the mum, and she was coming along to the wedding.
4: Let me explain it.
0: My brother was getting married. My brother was getting married.
4: And his bride's friend, who worked with, came along, and her daughter joined them.
0: Yeah, because dad couldn't come. He was unwell on the day. And then she came along instead.
4: Yeah.
0: And then they hit it off.
4: And they hit it off. And then they had plus ones at their wedding.
0: And then they found
4: out so-and-so.
0: That he was a doctor all the time. It's like one of those rhymes.
4: How do you feel about this? No plus ones for a wedding? Does it pass the pub test?
5: I think absolutely yes. I don't think you should automatically have a plus one. It's far too expensive these days.
6: I think it does. I just got invited to a wedding and my husband hasn't been invited and I didn't think anything of it until I was listening just then.
7: Yeah, it does. It does pass the pub test. Weddings are expensive, and as someone who's planning a wedding, like, yes, I would love to give everyone a plus one, but at $200 plus a head, like, some people have to make the cut, and those are the people that make the cut, unfortunately.
8: No way. I mean, I had a friend go through this, and her niece said she couldn't bring a plus one, and it caused major family dramas. Absolutely have to have a plus one, or you have a small enough wedding where you can have a plus one.
7: If you don't know the partner and you wouldn't go and spend one-on-one time with them at a cafe for a coffee or even go to the pub yourself with them, then they're not coming to my wedding.
0: So what about kids at a wedding?
4: Oh, don't open that can of worms.
0: What about pets and dogs?
4: Some people get offended that they can't take their kids to a wedding.
0: Yeah, what about that? What about pets?
4: Oh, who asked to take their pet to a wedding?
0: Well, my wife was upset when I bought Miss September.
4: I thought I was being led into a bad joke, and I was.
9: Righto, you two. That's enough.
4: Well, unfortunately, for some, we'll be back tomorrow.
0: What do you mean, unfortunately? This is great. It's a dream factory.
4: We'll see you then.
0: Well, you want to be back tomorrow, because you know why?
4: Tell me.
0: Not only is it Tin Hat Tuesday, there's a chance for you to win a $2,000 and more mattress by upwards of $2,000. 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
0: 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Yeah.
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0: Jason O'Connell Show. We do something called the Misheard Lyrics. Let us get into this week.
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0: All right, the Misheard Lyrics. Every Monday we do this. We play the back as we play back your misheards. If you agree with it, you'll hear this. If we can't hear it. And then for the really great ones.
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0: Previous Hall of Famers. Quincy had this one from Fallout Boy. Sugar, we're going down. Tell Mummy I'm watching YouTube from the closet. Liga had Fantasy, Mariah Carey, and Sweet Sweet Menacing Baby. I still love that one. Michael Bolton, How Can We Be Lovers? How can we be lovers if we can't beat France? She's getting nervous about the World Cup. It's only a couple of weeks away. All right, brand new ones. Let's see what you got. Dave's got been listening to The Man by The Killers, When It Comes to Friday.
3: When It Comes to Friday.
0: Or is it, Well, Here Comes the Fried Egg?
3: When It Comes to Friday.
4: Yeah.
5: Here it comes.
0: Here comes the fried egg.
3: When It Comes to Friday.
0: Very, very quick, but very good. Well spotted, Dave. Steph, Dance With Me, My Drop Tops in the Parking Lot.
6: My drop tops in the parking lot.
0: Or is it My Chock Tops in the Parking Lot?
6: My chock tops in the parking lot.
0: What? It was Chock Top. Steven's got this one, Mental As Anything, the song Too Many Times. Too Many Times, Too Many Times.
7: Too many times, too many times.
0: Or is it Too Men in Tights? Too Men in Tights?
7: Too many times.
0: Brilliant, well done, Stephen. Marty, Christian, I loved your interview with Ben Crowe a couple of months ago. Now I can't stop hearing his name. some of the song Punk Tactics.
8: Bankrolls come straight for the assets.
0: Oh, yeah, Marty, you really do mix up your listening habits, don't you? You listen to us, and then you listen to this. Or is it Ben Crowe's coming straight for the assets? Ash Barty's performance coach. Ben Crowe, going to send him this. Benny Boy's coming for the assets, the Crow Man. That's incredible, Marty. I'll send that to Ben. Steve's been listening to the Bee Gees' Night Fever. I got fire in my mind. I get higher in my walk-in and I'm glowing in the dark, giving you warning. Okay, let me just break this one down. There's a lot going on in this misheard.
5: Okay.
0: I got hair in my butt. I get higher in Milwaukee. I go pooping in the dark every morning. So it's three parts to this one. I got hair in my butt. I get higher in Milwaukee. I go pooping in the dark every morning.
5: Got it.
0: We ready? Ding. Ding. Ding. Steve, you promised us three, and it really is all three. Steve, that's a Hall of Famer. Well done.
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0: and then Chris has enjoyed this classic, Robbie Williams, Better Man. Send Someone to Love Me.
10: Send someone to love me.
0: Or has Robbie fallen for the charms of a man called Cecil? Cecil, Wanna Love Me.
10: Send someone to love me.
0: I think it's one of my favourite ones ever. Cecil wants to love me.
5: Let him in, Robbie.
0: Let him in.
10: Send someone to love me.
0: Well done, Chris.
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0: All right, brilliant ones this week. 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You keep these going. 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

0: Christian O'Connell Show. All right, time waster now. Today, we're looking for your middle-aged bands. Make a band middle-aged? Soundgardening.
1: R.I.P. Still with us.
0: The Police are just doing their job, Janice.
2: Oh.
0: Slipper's not. Oh, Slipknot. Slipper's not.
1: He's very good, you know? Gold Plus.
0: Poor old Blur. They're not getting any younger.
1: No.
0: Oh, cataracts, blurry vision.
1: Oh, my God. Cataract, blurry vision.
0: Blurry vision, the old milky eyes.
1: Blurry time waster.
0: Rage Against the Parker Machine. We had it with old Nonna Patch last week.
3: Oh, is that a layway? Why don't you say so?
1: Oh, it's like she's right here right now.
0: It's an uncanny impression, isn't it? Rio, what have you got? Middle-aged bands.
1: Robbie Williams has taken up birding.
0: Has he?
1: Yeah, he's Hobby Williams.
0: Silver.
1: Oh, this Irish family got a lot of work to do around the house. The chores. Remember the chores?
0: You don't, you don't suddenly start doing chores when you become 40. You're choring at 22.
1: Nah, 22-year-olds aren't doing chores.
0: Get out of here, they are.
1: Gen Z, lazy bloody generation.
0: Do some chore. Pick up a mop. Boomer.
1: Cars. Death Cab for Cutie, you've got some friends over. The Death Cab charcuterie.
0: Oh, no, that's pretty fine work. That's very good. Gold plus.
1: And Chris Crossword.
0: Jump. Oh my God, the other day I brought one of those. You know, you see them in the post office shops.
1: Yes, I got one of
0: Bomber books. Book for myself.
1: I got one.
0: Suddenly got it out in the middle of the day. Said, Sarah, do you fancy doing a word search? She went, Chris, what are you doing? She said, is this a bit for the show? I went, no. Fancy doing a word search. 100 words in here.
1: How'd you find any?
0: Only three and I gave up. Anyway, it's a tough one. No. It's pro level. All right, so what have you got? Middle-aged bands. Poo test dummies.
1: Bronze.
0: Ozempic Osborne.
1: Silver.
0: Pickleback James.
1: Silver.
0: Huey, can you put the news on, please?
1: Gold.
0: Oh, very good. Anthony Torcasco. Christopher Crossword.
1: That was my one, gold.
0: He did it better though. Men at part-time work, you know, packing the bags at Coles.
1: Silver.
0: Matchbox, not 20 anymore.
1: Gold.
0: Very good, Brad. Well done. Earth, Wind and Fibre.
1: Gold plus.
0: That is brilliant. Well done. Boomer Crash Opera.
1: Oh, gold.
0: Ben Folds Washing. These are mine, then is he yours?
1: Gold.
0: Well done, Nate. Boys to Menopause.
1: Gold.
0: Elton, I'm in the John, Wendy.
1: Silver.
0: Book Club 7. Not S Club 7, Book Club 7.
1: Silver Plus.
0: What am Michelle? Good Scissor Sisters. You know the Good Scissors.
1: Yes, gold.
0: Perry Men at Work.
1: Oh, gold as
0: That's
1: well.
0: That's very good, Elliot Dean. Nickel, back in my day.
1: Yeah, Silver Plus.
0: What on Jono? Silver Hair.
1: Gold.
0: That's Adam. Panic at the Servo.
1: Silver.
0: Bob Barley Sugar.
1: Gold.
0: What is it? It's only an old person's thing, that stuff, isn't it?
1: So true.
0: No kids are ever asking, please, mummy. A delightfully tart drink, please, of barley sugar. Simon Shirley, that is very good. Put jam on my toes, please.
1: Gold.
0: Well done, Nick. Old Chisel.
1: Silver.
0: That's good. Caravan Morrison.
1: Gold.
0: Robert Planter for Chitus.
1: Gold plus. Wow, that's brilliant.
0: Oh my God, I love that from Led Zepp too. Robert Planter for Chitus is very good, Joe. Linkin Park.
1: Gold.
0: Yeah, bung knee. Not the Australian crawl. Bad news. Australian fall. They've had a fall.
1: Oh no, poor thing. Yeah. Silver plus.
0: That's from Tim. Who's best in show today?
1: Bob Barley Sugar.
0: Yes, well done. Very, very good. That's the Christian O'Connell Show for today. We are back tomorrow. 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We are back tomorrow. 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
15: Good evening. Welcome to the show. Shane Bryan with you. Tonight on the show, we take a look at where Mr. T is now these days.
16: And do you have a first name?
17: First name is Mr. My middle name is the period. My last name is the T.
15: He's pretty blunt, wasn't he? We'll find out what he's up to on Where Are They Now? Plus my musical guest all this week is the one and only Kim Wilde. Kim's heading to Australia for a tour. We'll find out all about it and find out a little bit more about the songs that she sang as well. It was a fantastic chat with her. Can't wait to share it. That's coming up right now, though. Let's get into it with some George Harrison. This has got my mind set on you. You're on the 80s at 8.

0: Where are they now? The 80s stars you couldn't escape. But what happened next? From chart toppers to cult legends, let's find out where they are now.
1: Tonight we're checking in on one of the most unmistakable stars of the decade. The Mohawk, the Gold Chains, the Attitude. Born Lawrence Theroux, he became a global superstar in the early 80s thanks to two iconic roles, the ruthless Clubber Lang in Rocky III and, of course, B.A. Baracus in The A-Team. Of course, I'm talking about the one and only Mr. T. He was a former bodyguard, martial artist, and also Mr. T brought a lot of real toughness to the screen as well. But it was his larger-than-life personality that actually made him completely unforgettable. I mean, who could forget the catchphrase, "I pity the fool," became one of the most defining lines in 80s pop culture. He appeared on an episode of David Letterman, and David asked him how he got the name Mr. T.
2: Your name, first of all, is that your real name?
3: Well, if Pope John Paul II was to come here, would you ask him what his real name was?
2: Well, but you have to, it's an interesting name, Mr. T.
3: Right, well, I changed it because I wasn't given respect before. You know, people have a tendency to always constantly call a man boy. For what reason, I don't know why, you know. So I changed my name to Mr. T, so the first word out of everybody's mouth would be Mr., the sign of respect.
2: Now, do you have a first name?
3: First name is Mr. My middle name is the period. My last name is the T.
1: Of course it is. Now, despite his tough exterior, he actually was a very well-spoken and a very caring person as well. In fact, these days, Mr. T has stepped back from the spotlight, living a much quieter life in Illinois while still making occasional appearances and sharing motivational messages. He battled cancer in the mid-90s and he won. He's focused a little bit more on faith, health and giving back, often supporting charities and speaking about discipline and respect. In fact, just over 6 months ago, he was awarded Broadcaster of the Year in Illinois.
4: Humble, thankful, and strong-minded. These are values Mr. T says he's carried throughout his career, hoping to have a positive influence on younger generations.
5: Now, tell the kids nowadays, don't let nobody play you. You know, because if you do, I pity the fool, because you've been played. Let somebody make you think that the only way you be cool, you got to snatch a purse or rob somebody.
4: From his character in Rocky III to the WWE, many believe T is hardcore. But deep down,
5: when you see me, you're looking at nothing but a big, overgrown, tough, butt-kicking mama's boy.
4: T says the fame has never been the goal.
5: I try not to get caught up in the fame stuff. I want to keep my feet on the ground and my head toward the heaven.
1: Now in his 70s, he's very much a living legend, a man who went from the tough streets of Chicago to become one of the most recognizable faces of the 80s. And whether you remember him from The A-Team or Rocky III, there's one thing for sure. There can only be one Mr. T. Coming up very shortly, it's the Stray Cats. That's up next on The 80s at 8.
0: 4MK has Mackay and the Whit Sundays favourite playlist. 80s hits you love. Wake me up before you go. Your favourites from the 90s and 2000s. Save tonight. Fight the breakup. '60s and '70s tracks that stand the test of time. Gonna have fun in my city. To the right. Here I am, stuck in the middle with you. Better music and more of it. 4MK.
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0: 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Give us any chance, we'll take it. 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

0: That's it for tonight. Tomorrow night on the 80s at 8, we go back to May 1989 for Chart Tuesday and a song that landed Madonna in a lot of hot water. She might have got in trouble by the Catholic Church, but she had a number one hit on her hands. We'll find out where that was on the charts in Australia, UK, US, tomorrow night on the 80s at 8. It's Chart Tuesday. I'll see you then. Thanks for keeping me company.
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1: 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So far, Al and Jenny scored themselves some tickets.
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0: Christian O'Connell show. So over the weekend on Saturday, it's my wife and I's 28th wedding anniversary. And we had an agreement. She was like, you know, just so busy at the moment. Just not worry about presents or anything like that. I was like, that's fine. It's 28 years together. You've gone through so much together. You really don't need to do that. But I thought, I'm going to get some flowers anyway. It's just a nice thing to have in the home and stuff like that. I get these flowers, and often when you go into a florist, you go, I'll have those ones. And then when you get the back, by the time you take that wrapping off, it shrinks.
1: Yep. Yeah.
0: And as I'm suddenly unwrapping these, pro tip, by the way, guys, if you're giving your partner flowers, don't give her a bunch of flowers. Put them in the vase. Otherwise, it's like you're giving them a task to do, to sort them all out. So I always arrange them in the vase, find the vase, fill it with water, and it takes you about 10 minutes to work out, actually, where are the vases kept?
1: Yes.
0: Are you in the garage? Where are the vases kept? Where does she find these vases from?
1: In the garage.
0: Yes, I was looking everywhere because they wouldn't fit in a cupboard. I was like, where does she keep these? I know we've got three or four of them. I see them, but I don't know where they are in the house. Where do they live? Where are they kept? Anyway, I found the vase. Anyway, every wrapper, I'm wrapping for this bunch of flowers. It feels like I'm losing $20 or $30 every wrapper. And suddenly they're real. Oh, that's a small bunch of flowers.
1: Did you get them from the supermarket?
0: No, okay. No. Florist. So anyway, I give them to my wife, and then she goes, oh my God, they are beautiful, Chris, but at least she didn't spend a crazy amount of money. Otherwise, I would have felt quite guilty. I went, no, these were $120.
2: What?
0: She was like, what? She said, you're kidding me? I just presume you must have got them at the supermarket. I went, no. These are from the florist. These are $120. Chris, is it about four flowers? Get this, guys. My wife then rings the florist to tell them off for overcharging me.
2: And
0: I'm watching all this going, don't do that. Don't worry about it. Just don't worry about it. It's just strange. You're making it odd. Just have the flowers. It's okay. She's ringing them. I'm sending a photo of what they look like. She sent them a photo of what it looked in the vase.
2: Oh, wow.
1: She's like, they've taken advantage of my poor, simple man.
0: Basically, Forrest Gump with a radio show.
3: So romantic.
0: How dare you prey on a simpleton?
2: Oh, wow.
0: Really romantic. Oh. Now all it game is like, you know, people came round over the week and were like, Chris played $120 on them. And if anyone was like, bloody, where'd you get them from the supermarket? I went, they're from the florists.
1: Servo flowers.
0: I don't know if anyone's ever complained about their own gift. I want to find out this morning because I don't actually think we'll get any stories about someone who would have complained about a gift.
1: Your wife is one of a kind.
0: She's one of a kind. She said she was more upset that I was overcharged. I went, just take the flowers. Enjoy the flowers.
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12: Be sure of that.
13: Christian O'Connell Show. I'm very excited to welcome a new member to the show. It's more to our family, actually. And it is intern Pete, who, what were you, Pete? Were you 10, 12 years with Colin Jackie O?
14: Yeah, about 12 and a half years on the show there. So well, here now in the new family, which is great. So thanks for making me so welcome.
13: And how does it feel to be joining this show? Because obviously you're used to the glitz, the glamour,
14: yep,
13: the sewer of filth. And a lot of money being thrown out that show. Before the show, Patsy goes, and where is the barista? Because Colin Jackie O had a full-time flipping barista. And I went, it's you.
14: Yep, that's it.
13: You are the barista.
14: I'm the barista.
13: Intern becomes Pete the barista.
14: I just went down and got some team coffees, which was just great. We've got a new listener this morning down at the cafe this morning.
13: And you saw Carl down there selling big issues. Trying to get some legal money going there.
14: That's okay. Yep, so it is, you're right, from the glitz and glamour to, well, another version of glitz and glamour. Let's go with that, shall we? It's gold.
13: Now, the studios that you were used to, obviously, you know, beautiful kind of marble. And,
15: paved with gold.
13: Yeah, paved with gold. Now you're summing it here on gold. Already, he started talking about how the cameras looked in this studio.
14: Yes.
13: And he went, oh, the cameras are solid.
15: It's very patronising.
13: Yeah.
14: Well, I didn't mean it to sound like that.
13: Is this recorded on Betamax?
14: No, I was just trying to say they look really good, and sometimes when something's really good, I call it, oh, that's really solid.
13: Get out of this. Maybe the old fella might have fallen for that, but I don't, okay?
14: God, no. All my secrets are going to come undone. No, I've been lying for years. Honestly.
13: Now Pete, welcome to the team.
14: Thank
13: We're
14: you.
13: Very, very excited. I think you're a huge talent, and it's great to have you on the show as well. Can you please tell everyone about this kayaking business you have at the weekend? I'm fascinated by it.
14: Oh, yes, kayaking. So we're going
13: Did
14: kayaking.
13: Any of you know it? Pete runs
14: no,
13: a weekend.
14: What do you mean?
13: I rang him a couple of weeks ago just to go over a few details before the big announcement that he was coming over on a very, very free transfer. And he said, I can't talk now. I'm in a kayak taking a group of Japanese tourists around the waterways of Sydney.
14: That's right. And I couldn't talk, but I didn't want to miss his call as well, because I think we were just at that, you know, oh, is he going to come? Is he, or can
13: well,
14: I come?
13: You didn't have any other drop offers. What do you mean?
14: Well, no, that's true. That's absolutely true.
13: So, yes, I'll take... Seriously going to take Bozo off on Triple M?
14: 7 days a week. If this doesn't work out, we go kayaking in Sydney Harbour.
13: Is he coming? Well, of course he's coming.
14: Well, yeah, you're right, actually. I've got to get my timelines right here, don't I? But, yeah, essentially, yeah, kayaking across Sydney Harbour, which is fantastic. Thanks for the plug, by the way. That was kayaking Sydney. I've never expected that.
13: He also assured me that every Saturday morning he's spreading the good word of our show to 25 yes. kayakers. This is how we're going to win Sydney.
16: Good. Absolutely.
13: At the end of the year, they go, how did you do it? It was Pete and the kayakers.
16: But didn't you say they're Japanese tourists?
13: Yes.
16: So we're just getting Tokyo, which I don't even know if the ratings
14: are. We're all listing on a VPN somewhere now, okay?
13: You're right.
14: Just fantastic. Fantastic.
13: So, and so you had your leaving do Friday night.
14: Had the leaving do, all the team there came, and a few people have worked on the show over the years, all that sort of stuff. And it was just fantastic, but like there was lots of celebrations because there was lots of video montages and audio montages and celebrity guests that came in. Pauline Hanson came on the show. And then we just...
13: Where were the celebrity guests?
14: Yeah, well, that's...
13: She was like, warm them up, was she?
14: Yeah, well, that's right.
13: What a meeting that must have been.
14: Yeah, it was a bit odd. It was great.
13: Pauline Hanson.
14: I mean, it was great, but, you know, I think she thinks I was going to run for One Nation at some stage, but I just made that up.
13: Well, do you know what? Plot twist. What? There's been so much change for you in your life this year. Who knew that one might be coming around the corner?
14: No, but there was a split moment where I think everyone started bringing up, they're going, we've really created quite a lot of hoo-ha, like these big drinks. We all started about 4 o'clock in the afternoon and there were speeches and carry-ons and presents and cakes and bottles of vodka and all sorts of stuff. And then we all just realise you've just moved from level 17 to level 16, which is only 5 metres
13: yeah,
14: away.
13: A lot of people might not realise this. We work for the same company.
14: Yeah.
13: So Kiss and Gold, same company.
14: That's right.
13: So you literally just moved floors.
14: Absolutely. I have got so many bottles of alcohol as gifts and everything. Like big cake with my big face on it. And I thought, yeah, I'm just moving desks. There's no real... I mean, it's a shorter commute to work because we're on level 16 here, which is yep. great. So that's obviously a 5 metre saving over, you know, over a bit of time, over a
13: yeah,
14: year.
13: Yeah, morning so commute,
14: morning
13: yes.
14: commute. I can leave yes. work later. You know?
13: Yes, you can, yeah. yeah. All right, so this morning then we want to work out who has taken the shortest distance to a new job and who's done the longest. So which way are you? Who's done the shortest distance to start a new job and who's done the longest? You can give me a call 13 55 22, and you can also text me 0475 031043. Pete the intern, welcome to the Brights
14: thank
13: of the Dharma.
14: Thank you so much. I'm it's so excited. Let's go.
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0: All right. The reason why we're doing this, over the last two decades, the last 20 years, 60% of Australian pubs have gone and they won't be coming back. We think that's wrong. We want to do something about that. We need your help. Tell us about your local pub. It's worth fighting for. It's worth saving. We've joined forces with 4X, which means we can help more pubs. The pub's calling somewhere between the first sip and the last laugh. It's always a 4X. So the good news is, starting next week, pub a day. Five pubs are going to get $5,000 each, and another one gets the ultimate makeover. When we get to that point, we will need help from the good tradies that listen to the show. We're going to need help because we'll probably end up doing a renovation. I'm using a collective we there, like the royal we.
1: Yes, I was going to say.
0: I see me more in a director's chair, in heavily supervisory role.
1: Yeah, none of us really have any
0: That pub does not want
1: skills.
0: Me on the tools.
1: It would not be
0: On
1: standing.
0: The pubs drinking the stuff, yes, fine, but not on the tools.
1: You're one of the best.
0: Yes. All right, so tell us about your local pub. Head to thegoldwebsite.com.au. Already, we only launched this in the middle of last week. Already we've heard about 200 pubs, which is incredible. Thank you so much. Place to go to is the website, thegoldwebsite.com.au. Sally runs a beautiful pub that needs some help. Morning, Sally. Welcome to the show.
2: Thank you very much. Happy to be here.
0: Now, Sally, tell us about your pub. First of all, what's it called and where is it, Sally?
2: It's called the Royal Oak in Balmain.
0: Good name for a pub. Good name for a pub. And And this is your pub?
2: It's owned by Maureen Thornett, and her daughter manages it. But she used to have the Dolphin Hotel in Surry Hills. And she does the best food always. So anytime we have a special occasion, we're off to Maureen's pub for lunch, dinner, whatever, and we always have a great time together.
0: Brilliant.
2: The food's great, and we sit and chat and laugh and carry on, and lunch turns into dinner. You know what I mean?
0: Yes, perfect. A nice long lunch. I'm a big fan of a long lunch. And the pub needs some help. What does it need help doing? Is it a lick of paint or...?
2: The restaurant's great. If they could brighten up the bar a bit, because it's a bit dark in the bar. Maybe that's not such a bad thing after I've had a few glasses of wine, but...
1: I spent a lot of time at the Royal Oak, actually. Some great Anzac days. They do a great tour up there. Lost a lot
0: brilliant.
1: Of money.
0: Yeah.
1: Yes. But it is a brilliant pub, and yes, could do with a bit of a freshen up, a brighten up, a great community club in Balmain.
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0: Catherine, thank you so much
1: for
0: giving us a call. All right, have a great week. Thank you.
1: You too. Bye.
0: What a riot. That's brilliant. Kim, good morning. Kim, welcome to the show. Kim.
2: Oh, good morning, Christian. How are you?
0: I'm good. Thanks for giving us a call. And also thanks for taking the time to tell us about your local pub. So what's it called and where is it, Kim?
2: Okay, so it's the Pine Grove Hotel in Upper Beaconsfield, and it's known as the Piney. It actually burnt down in Ash Wednesday in 83. The community and the local families had gotten back together and they had rebuilt it, plus they had done the post office, rebuilt it, reopened in 84.
0: Incredible.
2: And then I think maybe 30 years ago, there was a family that lived in Hawthorne, and he was a father of young children. He was actually diagnosed with cancer. So what he did is he decided his last few years he wanted to live in the hills, so he bought 20 acres up here in Upper Beaconsfield, and then he started a winery. He started doing vines. So then he had that for, well, since then, but then 10 years ago they bought the pub, which is next door, and it backs onto it.
0: Brilliant.
2: So
0: great
2: now,
0: view.
2: Yeah, so the Carly Winery and the Carly family bought the pub and brought it back to life and done like a small refurbishment. Got new cooking, you know, the staff, everything just fell into place, and it's just so popular now. Like, it's booked out. So
0: it sounds a brilliant pub.
2: Yeah, it is really good pub, and the families are lovely. I mean, the son does look like Carl Barron, not as funny, but does sit near you jogging. He's really...
0: You've every described time you look it at perfectly. Him,
2: you, yeah, you got to not smirk, because you just... Because my husband goes, oh, here comes Carl Barron. I go, oh, sorry, baby, you know? But they're so good. Like, this year, they had meat raffles, meat trays.
0: Yes.
2: And they done fundraisers and they done a family day and they raised $37,000 for the
0: Bloody
2: Royal Children's
0: hell.
2: Hospital.
0: Wow.
2: I know.
0: That's incredible.
2: And then the staff, the young guys that work there, they done the shave head day for the cancer. So they're really community based and focused and they're loved.
0: I love this.
2: So I'd love to, when I heard this last week, this competition, I thought, oh my God, I entered straight away. I thought, I'd love to give them something back.
0: Yeah. That sounds like an amazing place. That's the Piney.
2: The Piney, yes.
0: Brilliant.
2: Yes.
0: Kim,
2: we go every week.
0: Brilliant. Thank you very much for letting us know about
2: the Pine Grove.
0: All right, have a great day.
2: You too. Thank you.
0: All right, we've got the latest news and sports. So, two great calls, two great pubs that are part of a community. They're not just a pub. Tell us about your local pub. The best place to do that now is head to thegoldwebsite.com.au.
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16: 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Bad, bad Amanda.
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13: And the virile Jonesy.
18: What a creep. I've heard them describe him as a drunken.
19: Stay in school and learn school.
20: Yeah, okay.
21: Out of the way, Dobie.
22: Jonesy and Amanda, those are names that you would never forget.
23: It's showtime.
24: Hello there, Amanda. How are you today?
25: I'm well, thank you. How
24: back
25: are you
24: after
25: going?
24: The weekend, you seem to be okay.
25: Had a big weekend, how about you?
24: You did, you were partying on. My weekend was kind of calm, which was good. I've got a bit of Insta regret in that I didn't take a picture of the ginormous clog of hair I pulled out of my plug hole in the shower. It was one of those moments.
25: What?
24: I was standing in the shower, shaving my face, and all of a sudden the water came bubbling up out of the plug hole. And so I had to yell down to my wife. I said, Helen, I need a bag so I can put this blockage, because I got my coat hanger and I was pulling it out and it was as big as a medium-sized cat.
25: Oh.
24: This big.
25: I need to get the image out
24: of
25: my head.
24: Hair.
25: Can I clear something up with you?
24: And it was
25: while
24: like,
25: you were crouching over, pulling it out,
24: yeah.
25: Did you have a towel?
24: No, at that point I was like fully nude.
25: Oh. You look like Gollum.
24: My precious. And it was one of those moments I thought, oh, you know what I should do? For all those weirdos that are into AMSR, you know, that they like, you know, that sort of stuff, I thought I should take a picture of this and then of me pulling it out and put it on Instagram.
25: And
24: I just said I couldn't be bothered. My hands were all wet, still hadn't fully shaved
25: my face.
24: But then
25: you said you had regret.
24: Well, my wife had regret when she walked into the bathroom. I said, oh,
25: can you
24: God.
25: Help get this out of my plug hole?
24: Please. Oh, my goodness. I said, who's been showering in here? Chewbacca?
25: Oh, what a lovely way to start the
24: show. That's how the Jones, that's how we roll on the weekend at the Jones house.
25: Okay.
24: What about you? You went to heaps of stuff.
25: Oh, I had a big weekend. I'll discuss it all throughout the show.
24: Well, I want to know how Jack, your son, went in his stand-up.
25: We'll cover that.
24: Because I was forbidden to go and see it.
25: Oh, no. Well, I didn't know whether I was allowed to go and see it.
24: You
25: but,
24: went?
25: Eventually I did go, and I'm really pleased
24: the
25: I did.
24: The word is he killed.
25: It was so good.
24: That's
25: we'll play
24: good.
25: A snippet. With his permission.
24: Of course.
25: I will play a snippet of it.
24: We can't do anything till we do the Fast Five today because we've got many things coming up. Did you know as well, just away from that, we're giving you the chance to win a brand new mattress?
25: Yeah, valued over $2,000.
24: We're playing a new game called Who's in Bed with Jonesy and Amanda.
25: And how hairy's their plug hole?
24: Instagram makes its return and we can't do anything, as I said, till we do the Fast Five. Jonesy and Amanda driving you home with Jam Nation.

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2: Mackay and the Whitsundays 4MK.

0: weekend said to me, so they put something on my socials about his turning 25. Said they remembered the day that he was born, because and it not as it wasn't like where were you when JFK was shot. It's sort of a marker to their own lives that was 25 years ago.
1: You know, you talk about in radio about connection. That's connection. And I remember when you told me and you said, "Don't tell anyone, I'm going to have a baby."
0: You're the first person I think I may have told.
1: The first person at work was standing by the water cooler, which was filled with Jack Daniels.
0: And you know what? You didn't tell anyone because you didn't remember. Because the next day you said to me, "Where'd you go yesterday?" And I pulled you aside and I said, "I had some tests." And you said, "What do you mean? What's wrong with your guts?" You actually said that to me because I was pointing at my stomach. I said, "Don't you remember I told you yesterday?" But 25 years.
1: Happy birthday.
0: I had a great dinner because Jack was 23 last week. Liam was 25. Mm. We had a great night with Harley. It was just, you know, Harley can't come to restaurants anymore. And that's such a sadness for me. You know, those simple things as having a glass of wine with your partner in a restaurant to celebrate your kids. But it was great that we got to hang out at home and then went to a restaurant. So,
1: great.
0: You know, we're very proud parents.
1: Good on you. And you're a great mum.
0: Thank you.
1: And Harley's a great dad.
0: Thank you.
1: And you've got two excellent sons.
0: Oh, that's a lovely thing, and I think so too.
1: Emma Gillespie is coming up, Stephen Colbert's final show. All the thoughts on that. It's Jonesy and Amanda driving you home.
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0: Hello there, it's Jonesy and Amanda driving you home this Monday afternoon. This dude popped up in my feed, on my Instagram feed, and at first I thought he was going to be speaking about the discrimination he might have suffered because of the amount of facial tattoos he had. But no, it wasn't that at all. It was him talking about a peculiar incident that befell him while he was at Harvey Norman.
1: Just at Harvey Norman, and I'm looking for plants, right, as I've just moved. And when I walked in, there was a bunch of fake plants, and I went into electrical to buy something, and I asked the guy there, hey, mate, can someone help me with the plants that are over there? And he goes, okay, yeah. And while we're walking there, he's like, yeah, I bought a bunch of these for my wife and stuff like that. And I was like, oh, cool. He gets the girl. Girl comes over, and she's like, oh, these are actually discounted. So the fake plants were quite expensive, but they were discounted down to, like, $29 each. And I was like, great. And as I'm standing there, the guy that I asked to help me walks in front of me and starts picking out plants that he wants. Again, he's in uniform, and even the girl sort of looks at him and goes, hmm. And then he starts picking out ones, and then he takes the three that I literally had asked him to, like, can you come and help me with the product? He takes all three of them and, like, sets them aside, gets his phone out, and starts calling his wife. When he finished on the phone, I was like, I sort of looked at the girl, and she was obviously very new. I was like, hey, like, the staff member that I asked to help me took the plants that I want to buy. And he looks at me and says, yeah, I'm a paying customer as well.
0: What? This poor guy, he gets the plants. He asks, he says, hey, tell me about these plants, man.
2: And the guy goes, can you help me? And the guy goes, oh, they're good offer. My wife will see if she wants them.
0: You can't do it. It's like if you go to KFC and you order some food and you see them just eating the chicken straight off the rack for themselves.
2: Yeah.
0: There is a bit of a customer service.
2: Well, there should be. There should be.
0: You know what that is?
2: Annoying?
0: No. It's un-Australian.
2: Oh, no.
0: Ryan.
3: Crikey.
4: Hey, True Blue.
0: Whenever it happens.
2: Told you it was annoying.
5: When a nasty ball sees a knife wicket.
6: Kangaroos and holding cars. I can feel
0: the
6: boring.
7: You're taking a bow or feeding a cow.
8: Is it a cow?
2: Is it over?
9: All the way,
2: Dobie. Oh, is it over? Yes, thank
0: just
2: goodness
0: in case
2: it's over.
0: We forget what country we're in.
2: Oh, okay.
0: Okay.
2: Well, coming up next, let's be Scottish for a minute.
0: Aye.
2: Last week, I introduced you to the voiceover work of Sam Heughan from Outlander, who's reading audio erotica for an app that I have joined.
0: Mm-hmm.
2: Even I found it a bit too much to bear. I'll play some of it for you next.
0: Oh, yay, all of us. That's coming up. It's Jonesy and Amanda driving you home.
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0: Hello there. It's Jonesy and Amanda driving you home.
1: Well, the story so far, I've been a big fan of Outlander for some time. I haven't watched the most recent series, sure, but it all wrapped up just last week after 10 years. And Sam Heughan, who plays Jamie, who everyone is in love with, has come out with a new project. It's through an organization called Quinn. Quinn is an app that has men reading audio erotica. You even gave it a go.
0: I gave it a go.
1: You spoke about your extruding water supply.
0: I could make anything sexy.
1: Well, let's see how Sam goes, because here's the thing. Here's the one he read. There were three parts to it. I listened to it all over the weekend. Mm-hmm. It's 3 Days in Galloway, it's called. And the story is everything you'd want it to be. He plays a Scottish groundskeeper at some old ground that used to be part of his family.
0: Is this current times or olden days?
1: Current times. And he's been heartbroken for 15 years, but you don't know about that at the moment, because then there's a hen's night that's staying in this. This old estate is now turned into a sort of a wellness retreat. And in this hen's night, in this hen's group, is one woman who comes out, and I hope this isn't a big spoiler alert, she's a princess.
0: Right.
1: And they met 15 years before when she was a student in Glasgow. They had a very emotional fling, madly in love with each other. He walked away from her because she was a princess.

0: Is your Facebook just videos of recipes you'll never make or weird memes your father-in-law liked?
1: Yes!
0: Fix your algorithm today and follow Jonesy and Amanda wherever you do your scrolling.
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3: 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It ain't no country club either.

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3: 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Jonesy and
0: Amanda's. Bye, bye, bye. Indeed. 10 questions, 60 seconds on the clock. You could pass if you don't know an answer. We'll come back to that question if time permits. You get all the questions right, $1,000.
4: And you can go with $1,000 or you can play for $2,000 with a bonus question, but it's double or nothing.
0: Annette is in Lilydale.
5: I am.
0: You are.
4: Hello, how are you?
0: Is that that's home of the chicken?
5: I'm very well. It is home of the chicken,
0: yeah,
5: apparently.
0: I know.
5: Myself at home. So.
0: Oh, you're unwell.
5: No, I've got six chickens.
0: Oh, you got six chickens. Are you in with the Lilydale people? Do you send them off to market or?
4: No. Did you mean chickens? I thought you meant your children. You had six children.
5: No, God, no.
0: You say you got six chickens, and Lilydale is where they got the chickens.
4: Yeah, that's right.
0: Yeah. I'm just making small talk, Annette. Oh, you send them to market.
5: No, I don't.
0: You don't.
4: This is not.
5: They're my friends. They're my girls.
0: You can't send your chickens to market.
4: Isn't it funny how people now are rethinking this little piggy went to market?
0: Yeah.
4: We always thought that market meant, oh, he's going to the shops.
0: No, he's going off to the abattoir.
4: Yes, I know. But it's only as an adult you go, well, that actually is.
0: And what's with the little
4: story.
0: Piggy eating roast beef while another has none? We could talk about this some other 60 seconds, Annette, but right now it's about you winning $2,000. But first, you've got to win $1,000.
4: Well, let's see how we go, Annette. If you're not sure, as we say, pass is your friend. We might have time to come back, okay?
5: Okay.
4: All right, Annette, here we go. Here comes question number one. Saffron, cumin, cinnamon are types of what?
5: Spices.
4: Question two. What type of creature is Shrek?
5: An ogre.
4: Question three. How many white balls are in a game of pool?
5: One.
4: Question four, what sport is Michael Phelps known for?
5: Basketball.
4: Oh, he's a swimmer. He's an American swimmer.
0: Annette.
5: Sorry.
4: Oh, Annette, I'm sorry.
0: Oh, Annette.
5: Good.
0: We've got our pub test coming up, Annette, about bringing a plus one to a wedding. How do you feel about this?
5: My daughter's getting married. She's just organised. She's going through the same thing. She feels that if she's met the partner and they've been dating them for a while, yes, they should be invited.
4: Upgrade. But not just a token plus one.
0: That's a good point. At my own wedding, my wife, one of her friends from the nursery, like she was
4: the nursery?
0: Nurse, the nurse, what is it, the hospital, brought along her boyfriend who I'd never met before. He looked like a roadie from Black Sabbath. And at the end of the night, he said, thanks for having me, Steve. So, I'm kind of with her.
4: Well,
0: thank you, Annette.
4: The nursery. Thank you, Annette.
0: And that's coming up next, the pub test. If you'd like to, if you want to do Instagram, jonesydemanda.com.au, and the pub test is coming up next, bringing a plus one to the wedding. It's Jonesy Demander driving you home.
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8: Jonesy and Amanda.
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0: Jonesy and Amanda driving you home. Let's get on down to the Jonesy and Amanda Arms for the pub test.
1: The pub test.
2: Pub test.
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7: Doesn't pass the sniff test.
8: Stop it. It's not helpful.
9: This one comes to us thanks to Taylor Swift, whose wedding to Travis Kelce is taking place in July in New York. And apparently the couple have implemented a no plus one rule for certain guests.
0: Yeah,
9: for
0: sure.
9: Single invitees, etc.
0: Mm-hmm.
9: There's a big discussion. I know weddings are so expensive. And in the old days, so many of your guests were plus ones, were family members and their partners and blah, blah, blah. You know, ancient cousin Mrs. Mildred and her plus one. People the bride and groom may never have met.
0: Mm-hmm.
9: How do you feel about plus ones?
0: My own son wouldn't have met his wife if it weren't for a plus one. I just remembered that.
9: Mm-hmm. So tell us the story.
0: That was... He was my brother was getting married, and his wife was a friend of the mum, and she was coming along to the wedding.
9: Let me explain it.
0: No,
9: so your
0: no,
9: brother
0: no.
9: was getting married.
0: My brother was getting married.

0: And one of
1: and his bride's friend, who she worked with, came along, and her daughter joined them.
0: Yeah, because Dad couldn't come; he was unwell on the day, and then she came along instead.
1: Yeah,
0: and then they hit it off.
1: Then they hit it off, and then they had plus ones at their wedding, and then they found out so-and-so
0: that he was a doctor all the time. It's like one of those rhymes. Oh. You know?
1: How do you feel about this? No plus ones for a wedding? Does it pass the pub test?
2: I think absolutely yes. I don't think you should automatically have a plus one. It's far too expensive these days.
3: I think it does because I just got invited to a wedding and my husband hasn't been invited and I didn't think anything of it until I was listening just then.
4: Yeah, it does. It does pass the pub test. Weddings are expensive and as someone who's planning a wedding, like, yes, I would love to invite, give everyone a plus one, but it's $200 plus a head, like some people have to make the cut and those are the people that make the cut, unfortunately.
5: No way. I mean, I had a friend go through this and her niece said she couldn't bring a plus one and it caused major family dramas. Absolutely have to have a plus one or you have a small enough wedding where you can have a plus one.
6: If you don't know the partner and you wouldn't go and spend one-on-one time with them at a cafe for a coffee or even go to the pub yourself with them, then they're not coming to my wedding.
0: Some what about kids at a wedding?
1: Oh, that don't open that can of worms.
0: What about pets and dogs?
1: Some people get offended that they can't take their kids to a wedding.
0: Yeah, what about that? What about pets?
1: Well, who asked to take their pet to a
0: wedding?
1: Well,
0: my wife was upset when I brought Miss September.
1: I thought I was being led into a bad joke, and I was.
7: Righto, you two. That's enough.
1: Well, unfortunately for some, we'll be back tomorrow.
0: What do you mean, unfortunately? This is great. It's a dream factory.
1: We'll see you then.
0: Well, you want to be back tomorrow because you know why?
1: Tell me.
0: Not only is it Tin Hat Tuesday,
1: there's
0: a chance for you to win a $2,000 and more mattress by upwards of $2,000. And Instagram makes its return as well. If you'd like to register for this treasure trove of stuff, jonesyandamanda.com.au.
1: And that's where you can hear today's show as well.
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16: At Mackay Sugar, we're as much a part of the local landscape as we are a part of the community. 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
18: For our Tuesday, partly cloudy, the slight chance of a shower. 26 atop for Mackay and Pioneer Valley today. 25 for Proserpine. Ellie Beach atop at 24. Might see a shower or two tomorrow on Thursday. And on those waters, southeasterly winds 10 to 15 knots. Seas below a metre.
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7: For our Tuesday, partly cloudy, the slight chance of a shower. 26 atop for Mackay and Pioneer Valley today. 25 for Proserpine. Ellie Beach atop at 24. Might see a shower or two tomorrow on Thursday. And on those waters, southeasterly winds 10 to 15 knots. Seas below a metre.
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10: Good morning, Naomi Lynch here with your local news first. A 25-year-old man's been charged after two police cars and an officer were allegedly struck by a stolen RAV4 in South Mackay. The male constable was taken to hospital with a foot injury following the incident on Paradise Street on Sunday. The driver fled the scene in the RAV. He was arrested yesterday morning and is due in court today on 8 offences, including endangering a police officer. A 20-year-old woman was also arrested at the Paradise Street scene on Sunday, charged with unlawful use of a motor vehicle. More than $27,000 has been raised for the family of a 14-year-old boy critically injured in a crash at Bloomsbury. He was flown to Townsville Hospital and placed on life support on Saturday after his motorbike collided with a van. A GoFundMe page has been set up identifying the teen as Braden James McDonald, describing Braden as the kind of kid with the cheekiest grin and biggest heart who could light up a room without even trying. More than 30 motorbike riders have died on Queensland roads so far this year. That's a 40% increase on the same period last year. Greg Spinder from Travis Schultz and Partners says many motorbike crashes are due to driver inattention, particularly at intersections when merging or changing lanes.
11: It's that momentary inattention which can absolutely change someone's life forever or cause them to be killed. And unfortunately what's happening is motorbikes are harder to see on the road, and when you have someone who doesn't stop at a stop sign or is speeding, that single moment can kill someone.
10: And health experts are warning of a particularly bad flu season again this year. Already Queensland's recorded more than 9,000 lab-confirmed cases, 500 of those in the Mackay Hospital and Health Service. Dr. Jeremy Wellwood says that the way to get on top of the flu is to vaccinate.
12: Vaccination is the best way of keeping yourself well, but it's also keeping your family well. But also, it's a good way of taking pressure off the hospital system, which can experience a higher number of patients each year.
13: National News Now.
14: Hi, I'm Joseph Price. Donald Trump says negotiations to end the war with Iran are going nicely as he demands America's allies in the Middle East sign a treaty forcing them to normalize relations with Israel. Saudi Arabia says it'll only do so when there's a pathway to a Palestinian state, while the possibility of peace has seen oil prices fall back below $100 a barrel. Neil Danaher is being remembered for his courage and spirit during his fight against motor neuron disease. The 65-year-old former Australian of the Year has died in Melbourne 13 years after diagnosis. He leaves a $100 million plus legacy, raising money for research through his charity, Fight MND. The organisation's CEO, Matt Tilley, says Neil was the heart of the organisation.
15: We've sold millions of beanies and we've led the world in research, but really, it's the driving force of one man.
14: And a new survey's found almost 5 million Australians have been rorted by dodgy cab or rideshare drivers. Almost a quarter of respondents say they've been stung. The tricks include pretending the meter is broken or taking a longer route to inflate the fare. New South Wales is sweating on the scans of Mitchell Moses' hamstring, with the 5/8 in doubt for tomorrow night's State of Origin opener in Sydney. Matt Burton's been rushed into the squad, but Ethan Strange is set to make his debut if Moses isn't fit. Over to the AFL, and Melbourne midfielder Shane McAdam has called time on an injury-plagued career. The 30-year-old hangs up his boots after 50 matches at Adelaide before joining the D's, where he played just 3 games, his most recent in 2024. That's your latest news and sport.
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18: Our Tuesday looking partly cloudy. There is a slight chance of a shower, most likely early this morning, as we head for a top of 25 for Mackay and Proserpine. 26 for Pioneer Valley. Ellie Beach a top of 24 today. And we may see a shower or two tomorrow and Thursday as well. Heading out in those waters for along the beaches, southeasterly winds 10 to 15 knots and seas below 1 metre.
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18: 6:05. Welcome along, everyone, for this Tuesday. Great to have your company. The 26th of May, when newlyweds John Lennon and Yoko Ono commenced their second week-long bed-in at Montreal's Hotel Lorraine Elizabeth. It was based on the idea of a sit-in. The engagement was meant as a bit of a form of a protest promoting world peace amid the Vietnam War. Also around the time when John Lennon released this song.

0: Now, while the song failed to stop the conflict directly, become the defining anthem of the anti-war movement, unifying protesters and giving the peace movement a powerful voice. Here's Paul McCartney having a chat about that.
1: If you ever look at film from the 60s, you'll see about a million people singing that song to the White House. And a million Americans went with to a big protest rally, sang it at Nixon, who it was the president at the time, saying, all we were saying is give peace a chance. And fairly shortly after that, the war was stopped. Now, I'm not saying that song stopped it. It's the million people that stopped it. That's what songs can do. They're very powerful.
0: Yeah, very powerful indeed. Here's a powerful one from John Lennon. Imagine here at 4MK. We play better music and more of it.

0: At 4MK, we play better music and more of it. 13 after 6, it's your feel-good breakfast for this Tuesday. Now, in the coming weeks, if you're planning to fly domestically, chances are you'll come across some unique-looking planes, with Virgin Australia soon to get into the Disney theme. They've got a series of Boeing 737s painted with characters from Disney and Pixar's Toy Story 5. They'll soon begin flying across Australia, just ahead of the film's June release. So yesterday, Virgin unveiled the themed aircraft featuring Woody, Jessie and Buzz Lightyear, with the design set to appear across Virgin Australia's domestic network in the lead-up to the release of Toy Story 5 in cinemas on June 18. So from June 1, passengers travelling on the airline will also be offered Toy Story 5-themed giveaways for children, including colouring packs. And, of course, here in Mackay, will be the host of the Disney exhibition, A Century of Magic, which makes its Australian premiere in Mackay on December 4, 2026. An immersive large-scale experience will run at the Mackay Entertainment and Convention Centre until May 14. Super exciting, isn't it? 10 highly themed galleries featuring over 250 rare artefacts, costumes and props from the Walt Disney archives. It'll hit Mackay from December 4.
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0: Just gone 3 years since we lost the late Tina Turner, 24th of May back in 2023 at the age of 83. Her hit single of 1989 here at 4MK, a song that was very special to Tina Turner too.
1: It was very special because at the time when I got it, no one believed in it but me. And I felt it would be great for sport, and it ended up in many different countries for sport.
0: Indeed it did, and you might remember she teamed up with Jimmy Barnes in May of 1992 for a recording of the song, a massive advertising campaign for NRL. Of course, Jimmy Barnes in town this weekend. We can't wait for it. Legends on the Lawn. Your chance to win a double pass, but after 8 o'clock here at 4MK. Naomi's in the newsroom for us next. Caught today for a 25-year-old man who allegedly rammed two police vehicles in South Mackay on Sunday. And a former Australian Idol winner to head to Mackay for a couple of nights of entertaining. Who is it? We'll find out next in our 6:30 update.
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10: Good morning, Naomi Lynch here with your local news first. Caught today for a 25-year-old man accused of ramming Mackay police with a stolen vehicle. Louise Nilsson has the details.
11: The man allegedly struck two police cars and an officer at South Mackay on Sunday after they were called to reports of a stolen RAV4 on Paradise Street. The vehicle had been stolen from a Townsville address earlier that morning. The driver fled the scene, later crashing and running off before being arrested yesterday. The 25-year-old has since been charged with multiple offences, including endangering a police officer. The male constable was taken to hospital with a foot injury.
12: A reminder to get your flu shot before the season reaches its peak, with more than 9,000 cases already reported in Queensland this year. We've had more than 500 lab-confirmed cases in Mackay. Health authorities are also monitoring the super K strain, which is highly contagious and quite nasty.
13: This variant is making people sicker than usual, and so I think it's always better to be safe than sorry, and so vaccination is your best ticket to preventing you getting that severe strain through this winter.
12: Dr. Jeremy Wellwood there. A new report's revealed half of Aussies are facing barriers when it comes to installing solar and batteries. Energy Consumer Australia has found renters, apartment dwellers and low-income households are being left behind. In Mackay, a third of people rent, while 22.5% are low-income households. Spokesperson Elham Hajashimi is calling on the government to provide more support so all households can make the switch.
14: Renters often have little choice or control over their home's energy infrastructure. Households living in apartments may face complex strata rules or simply not have enough space in their home, and low-income households face significant upfront cost barriers.
12: And Guy Sebastian is hitting the road for a massive regional tour. He's performing 45 shows across 5 states later this year, kicking off right here at the MEC on September 29.
2: National News now.
15: Hi, I'm Joseph Price. The tributes continue for the late football legend and MND pioneer Neil Danaher, who has passed away after a 13-year battle with the disease. The 65-year-old will be honoured with a state funeral. Brisbane coach Chris Fagans told Seven it was Danaher that gave him a go as an AFL assistant.
16: We worked together for 10 years at Melbourne. We became great friends. Our families became great friends. You know, I think for me personally, like coming in from the outside, sort of a bit of a no-name, he just made me feel like I belonged.
15: Donald Trump says talks to end the conflict with Iran are progressing well as he pushes Middle East allies to recognise Israel under a new agreement. However, Saudi Arabia insists any deal must include steps towards a Palestinian state. The latest group of ISIS brides and their children are due back in Australia this afternoon. The 6 women and 14 kids are en route to Sydney and Melbourne. It's unclear how many, if any, are facing charges upon their return. And Melbourne researchers have found a link between frequent blood pressure changes and a heightened risk of dementia. Injury-plagued AFL clubs will be hoping to boost their stocks with younger players from today's mid-season rookie draft. Bottom-placed Essendon will have first pick, with Richmond and West Coast rounding out the top three selectors. Matt Burton's been rushed into the Blues squad ahead of tomorrow night's Origin opener as New South Wales sweats on scans on Mitchell Moses' hamstring. And Australian Olympian James Magnussen has flopped at the controversial enhanced games in Las Vegas. The 35-year-old finished last in the men's 100-metre and 50-metre freestyle. That's your latest news and sport.
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0: Well, a Tuesday looking partly cloudy, 25 the top for Mackay and Proserpine, 26 for Pioneer Valley, and Ellie Beach a top of 24 today. Might see a shower or two tomorrow and Thursday as well. Heading out in the waters or along those beaches, southeasterly winds 10 to 15 knots and seas below a metre.
2: Harvey Norman Computers Mackay, because patience isn't your strongest setting anyway. Mackay and the Wit Sundays, better way to wake up. 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

It is your Feel Good Breakfast here at 1026 4MK. Hey there, Andrew this morning, May 26, and a couple of big names in music born on this day. Lenny Kravitz blowing out the candles, he's 62.

0: Yes, to be the only female artist to be inducted into the Rock and Roll Hall of Fame twice. First inducted as a member of Fleetwood Mac back in 1998 and later as a solo artist in 2019.
1: It's not hard for me to go and play for you, but it's very hard for me to try to tell you how I thank you for this being the first girl in the Rock and Roll Hall of Fame twice, because this has never happened to me before. I started Belladonna in 1979, so I'd only been in Fleetwood Mac for not quite 4 years, really only like maybe more like 3.5 years. The times are different, and it's going to be hard, but I know there's somebody out there that will be able to do it, because I'm going to give you all the directions and I'll do enough interviews that say exactly what to do.
0: Yeah, one of the greats, Stevie Nicks, having a birthday today, and also Lenny Kravitz. We'll find out who else is celebrating a birthday today. A bit before 7 with Aaron Stevens on this day, coming up here at 4MK.
2: 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I want to be with you everywhere. Your favourites from the 90s and 2000s. 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'60s and '70s tracks that stand the test of time. 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

0: not too far away from 7 o'clock here at 4MK. Reminder, after 7 o'clock, Beat the Meat is back to Parkside Butchers. Your chance to score a meat tray this coming Friday. 1 in 5 chance. Pretty good odds. Yesterday, Jackie was through to play with this beat.
1: Blue Light Disco Days. It was pretty sure it's Kim Wilde and Checkered Love.
0: It is that easy. So I've got a brand new beat after 7 o'clock. If you can tell me the name of the song, we'll put you in Friday's draw for that meat tray. Right now, a flashback to what happened on May 26. Here's Aaron Stevens.
2: Hi, turning back the clock on May 26, the highly acclaimed and early concept album, Sgt. Pepper's Lonely Hearts Club Band, was released by the Beatles on this day in 1967. Sgt. Pepper's Lonely Hearts Club Band. To 1969, when John Lennon and Yoko Ono began their 8-day bed-in for peace.
3: I'm not saying everybody lay in bed. I mean, it'd be a nice idea if they all did. This is suitable for us.
2: Don McLean recorded the classic single American Pie in 1971. I started singing bye-bye, Miss American Pie. Drove my Chevy to the levee, but the levee was dry. The King of Pop married the daughter of the King of Rock and Roll in 1994. The marriage between Michael Jackson and Lisa Marie Presley only lasted about 18 months.
4: I said, what would you do if I asked you to marry me? And I said, I would.
5: Though you were really enthusiastic.
2: And it's National Sorry Day, or the National Day of Healing, first held in 1998.
6: Giving validity to the experiences of many Indigenous Australians.
2: To the birthday, Stevie Nicks turned 78. The Fleetwood Mac singer released the first of her solo albums in the early 80s. Remember the name Dean Lukin? The first Australian to win a weightlifting gold medal competed at the 1984 Olympics and turned 66.
7: There's that icy stare from Dean Lukin.
2: It's comedian Bob Goldthwaite's 64th.
8: What are you, a nut? I'm a vegetarian!
2: Musician, actor and fashion icon Lenny Kravitz turned 62. Baby, it's over. Special one for actress Helen Bonham Carter. She's 60.
9: Someone has stolen three of my toes!
2: League try-scoring champion Nathan Merritt is 43.
10: Nathan Merritt, what a try-scoring machine!
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11: Do talk about it. 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
2: 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Died age 72 in 1979.
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15: It's Justin here from the Mackay Meteors. 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NBR One North is here. 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The doors open at 5:30. The McDonald's Mackay Meteorettes tip off at 6:30. And McDonald's Mackay Meteors follow at 8:30.

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8: Good morning, Naomi Lynch here with your local news first. A man's been charged with a string of offences, including endangering a police officer, following an incident in South Mackay. The 25-year-old allegedly rammed two police cars with a stolen RAV4 on Paradise Street on Sunday, also hitting a male constable. The officer was taken to hospital with a foot injury. The man fled the scene and arrest was made yesterday morning, with the accused due in Mackay Magistrates Court today. A GoFundMe page has been set up to support the family of a 14-year-old boy on life support following a crash at Bloomsbury. Braden James McDonald was critically injured when his motorbike crashed into a van on Lindeman Drive on Saturday afternoon. He was flown to Townsville Hospital. More than $27,000 has since been raised to help ease the financial stress for his family. The GoFundMe describes Braden as always smiling and capturing hearts wherever he went, saying he had a way of making people feel happier just by being around him. It comes as stats show motorbike riders are overrepresented in fatal and serious injury crashes on our roads. More than 30 riders have died on Queensland roads so far this year. Greg Spinder from Travis Schultz and Partners says that's a 40% increase compared to the same period last year.
9: About one in every 20 registered vehicles in Queensland is a motorbike, yet they represent a very significant, in fact, an over-significant portion of not just fatalities, but serious injuries as well. The reality is that if you have a motorbike and a car colliding, the motorbike is going to be far worse off.
8: And calls for more state and federal assistance to get solar and batteries installed across North Queensland. In Mackay, a third of people rent, while 22.5% are low-income earners, two of the barriers people face when it comes to installing solar, identified in a new report. Elham Hajashimi from Energy Consumer Australia says all households deserve the chance to make the switch.
10: But current incentive programs still leave major gaps for people who don't own suitable homes or can't afford the upfront cost. That's why it's vital for government to provide assistance to households in rental properties, apartments, and those on low incomes.
11: National News now.
12: Hi, I'm Joseph Price.
11: Neil Danaher will be honoured with a state funeral after passing away in Melbourne. The former AFL player and coach has died at 65, 13 years after being diagnosed with motor neuron disease. He was named Australian of the Year in 2025, and his charity raised more than $100 million through events like the Big Freeze. One Nation has extended its lead over the coalition to its widest margin since Angus Taylor took over from Susan Lee. A poll by Roy Morgan has indicated primary support for One Nation has reached 25.5%, and that's well ahead of the coalition's 23% of the vote. The police officers who shot dead Desi Freeman were not wearing body-worn cameras day one of an inquest is found. Footage of the fatal confrontation was captured by the police air wing overhead, while audio was captured by a mobile phone that Freeman had set up to record. And the Pope has warned that artificial intelligence needs to be disarmed. Pope Leo says the world is in danger of normalising the exploitation of people again due to the rise of AI. The New South Wales Blues are sweating on hamstring scans on Mitch Moses ahead of tomorrow night's Origin opener in Sydney. Meanwhile, the Maroons have been joined in camp by Jai Arrow following his shock MND diagnosis. The AFL mid-season rookie draft will be held tonight, with injury-plagued clubs hoping to boost their stocks. The Bombers have the number one pick, followed by the Tigers and then the Eagles. And the NBA playoffs continue this morning, with the Cleveland Cavs hosting the New York Knicks, hoping to avoid a series sweep in the conference finals. That's your latest news and sports. Board.
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14: Not looking too bad for our Tuesday. Partly cloudy. There's a slight chance of a shower. Mackay, top of 25 today. Also for Proserpine, 26 for Pioneer Valley. Ellie Beach, a top of 24. Maybe a shower or two for tomorrow and Thursday. On the water, southeasterly winds 10 to 15 knots and seas below a metre.
13: Harvey Norman Computers Mackay, where even updates don't ruin your day. From Kamala to Kaylin, you're waking up with the Feel Good Breakfast on 4MK.
14: Morning, Mackay and the Wet Sundays. Hey, after 7.30 this morning, we'll catch up with Steve Smith and the Mackay Police. Police beat is back, being a Tuesday morning. But right now, give me a call if you want to play Beat the Meat. 1-300-872-911, the number. I'm about to play a beat of a song. If you can tell me what that song is, you'll have a 1 in 5 chance of winning a meat tray, thanks to Parkside Butchers. Now, I want you to think late 70s for this one. That's a clue. And here is the beat. Take a listen. Just beats, this one. No guitars. 1-300-872-911. I'll play it one more time. Late 70s. What do you reckon it is? 4MK's Beat the Meat. Give me a call now. 1-300-872-911.

0: at the world.
1: Snow Patrol here at 4MK. Better music and more of it. And beat the meat time thanks to Parkside Butchers. A 1 in 5 chance of scoring a meat tray this coming Friday. Sharon from North Mackay, how's things?
2: Good morning. How are you?
1: I'm well for this Tuesday. What about you?
2: Yeah, not bad. But I think I know the sound.
1: All right. Well, let's hear it. Sounds like you're confident. Let's have a listen to this. I said late 70s. Have a listen to the beat. What do you reckon?
2: I saw it on the weekend at the Met. It's the Frankie Valli.
1: Frankie Valli.
2: Greece.
1: How many times have you seen that, or the movie, Greece?
2: Oh, as a child, I couldn't tell you. 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
1: 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We love it. Congratulations. That was our correct song. So we'll put you in Friday's draw for that meat tray, all right?
2: 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Thank you.
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3: Harvey Norman Computers Mackay, making slow laptops a distant memory. 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

0: It is your feel-good breakfast here at 1026 4MK. Hey, we're going to catch up with Steve Smith and Mackay Police after 7.30. He's just stepped in the studio. Steve, good morning.
1: Good morning to you, Andrew. How's things?
0: It'll be grey outside today. I think we might get a shower this morning, then it might fine up.
1: Well, cross our fingers that doesn't happen, actually. Yeah. Let's keep the sun around, hey?
0: We were just chatting off air. You got some interesting stats about Take On Me by A-ha.
1: Yeah, song came out when I was in grade 9, actually. It was a huge song. Do you know, I think that's one of the few songs on YouTube that has been viewed a billion times.
0: You're dead right. Yeah, I think the clip's pretty nifty.
1: Still ahead of its time, isn't it?
0: Still ahead of its time. Yeah, just to think, what's over 40 years old now? Classics never die, do they, Steve?
1: Yeah, I don't know. I still hate saying that out loud, though.
0: We'll catch up after 7.30. There's a big weekend coming up for the PCYC, which we're going to have a chat about.
1: Huge weekend. Looking forward to it.
0: And probably a big sleep-in for you on Sunday.
1: Still asleep at midday, most likely.
0: Police beat on the way after news next here at 4MK.
2: 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'90s and 2000s. 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
3: There she was, just walking down the street. 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
11: Good morning, Naomi Lynch here with your local news first. A 25-year-old man's been charged after two police cars and an officer were allegedly struck by a stolen RAV4 in South Mackay. The male constable was taken to hospital with a foot injury following the incident on Paradise Street on Sunday. The driver fled the scene in the RAV, reportedly stolen from a Townsville address earlier that morning. He was arrested yesterday and is due in court today on 8 offences, including endangering a police officer. A 20-year-old woman was also arrested at the Paradise Street scene on Sunday, charged with unlawful use of a motor vehicle. Health experts are warning of a particularly bad flu season again this year. Already, Queensland's recorded more than 9,000 lab-confirmed cases, 508 of those across the Mackay Hospital and Health Service. Dr. Jeremy Wellwood says the way to get on top of the flu is to vaccinate.
12: Vaccination is the best way of keeping yourself well, but it's also keeping your family well. But also, it's a good way of taking pressure off the hospital system, which can experience a higher number of patients each year.
11: A new report's revealed half of Aussies are facing barriers when it comes to installing solar and batteries. Energy Consumer Australia has found renters, apartment dwellers and low-income households are being left behind. In Mackay, a third of people rent, while 22.5% are low-income households. Spokesperson Elham Hajashimi is calling for the government to provide more support so all households can make the switch.
13: Renters often have little choice or control over their home's energy infrastructure. Households living in apartments may face complex strata rules or simply not have enough space in their home, and low-income households face significant upfront cost barriers.
11: And a new partnership's been announced between the Gold Coast Titans and Mackay State High. Head coach Josh Hennay visiting the school yesterday to discuss the game with the school's rugby league coaching staff and taking part in a Q&A with students.
10: National news now.
14: Hi, I'm Joseph Price. Classified files have revealed that there were hotline tip-offs on Bondi shooter Sajid Akram in 2007 and 2014. A royal commission into anti-Semitism is continuing today, with scrutiny ramping up over misread flags before the massacre at the Jewish festival last year. ASIO Director General Mike Burgess was among those who gave evidence yesterday.
15: We can't be everywhere all at once. We're not all seeing and all knowing, and we don't aspire to be.
14: Labor's been asking supporters to dig deep to counter the recent rise in support for One Nation. It's begun a social media ad campaign asking for donations of between $10 and $27. It says the money will help stop the party's momentum. A new survey's found almost a quarter of Australians have been ripped off by a taxi or rideshare driver. Finder says the tricks include fake tolls and drivers pretending their meters are broken, while others take a longer than necessary route to inflate the fare. And the cost of sending snail mail is about to go up again, with a Australia Post seeking to lift the price of a stamp from $1.70 to $1.85. Three Aussies have made it through to the second round of the French Open overnight. Daria Kasatkina, Thanasi Kokkinakis and Alex de Minaur all advancing. In AFL, and Melbourne's Shane McAdam has called time on an injury-plagued career. The 30-year-old made 50 appearances for the Crows before switching to the D's, but hadn't played since 2024. And the New South Wales Blues are sweating on scans for Mitch Moses' hamstring ahead of tomorrow night's Origin opener in Sydney. A final call on his availability will be made this morning. That's your latest news and sport.
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0: Bit of cloud around for our Tuesday. There is a slight chance of a shower. 25 the top for Mackay and Proserpine. 26 for Pioneer Valley. Ellie Beach atop at 24. And maybe a shower or two on the cards for tomorrow and Thursday. Check of the waters. Southeasterly winds 10 to 15 knots and seas below a metre.
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0: is your feel-good breakfast here at 10:26 4MK. And just a reminder, after 8 this morning, win a double pass for Legends on the Lawn this coming Saturday. Harrop Park with Jimmy Barnes, John Stevens, Birds of Tokyo, Baby Animals, Busby Maru and Bachelor Girl. Get your tickets through Ticketmaster or win a double pass after 8 o'clock this morning. Time to welcome Steve Smith and Mackay Police for Police Beat. Happy Tuesday to you, sir.
1: Many thanks. Same to you.
0: Now, let's just touch on that incident in South Mackay on Sunday. Been an overwhelming response from the public after that incident there, which involved a couple of cop cars being rammed.
1: That's correct. Now, it's not something that I'm in a position where I can comment on the incident and what happened. But what I would like to acknowledge is the incredible response that we received from the public after an appeal was made for information, and anyone who might have been present and who had either witnessed it occur or might have had dash cam, the response that we had was overwhelming. And I've been asked just to acknowledge that to the public, to your listeners, to anyone who will listen, is we really do appreciate
0: it's great
1: assistance.
0: To see.
1: Yeah, it is.
0: And the gentlemen are facing court today, so we'll leave it there, as far as that goes. But this weekend, a big weekend for you in Norris Road at North Mackay, the PCYC, the big Careers Expo, Steve.
1: Boy, it's going to be big. Now, we've spoken in the last 2 weeks about some of the real bright, shiny attractions and visitors and guests.
0: And furry friends.
1: Animals and robots and all those types of fun things. But at its core, it's a recruiting day. We're trying to share information about our careers with members of the public who might be interested in. There's an element there that's a little unusual. So we're including in the stadium something we're referring to as career tables. So we're bringing in people from specialised units to come and sit on it's just literally like a school table. So this is in addition to the displays.
0: Yeah.
1: We have career tables where there will be an officer who will be seated with nothing except a sign encouraging people who might have a question for example, for a detective. For someone from the water police, for someone from the domestic violence unit, for someone from the watch house or a police liaison officer, for example, and they think, hey, I've actually got a question about that career, that line of work, that specialisation. You know, what training do you need? What qualifications do you need? What does your daily routine look like? How do you work in the community? Who do you work with? That type of thing. So literally there will be officers and civilians there on these career tables whose sole job is not to display something, but just to answer your questions. So
0: I've got one.
1: Oh, okay.
0: Minimum age would have to be 18.
1: Yes.
0: And is there a height requirement or a weight requirement?
1: No. There was
0: in
1: the 60s, 70s and 80s. Yeah, but that literally ended just before I came into the job in about 1990.
0: But you can't be, obviously, unfit, but you'd have to go through a rigorous training sort of regime.
1: There is like physical training requirements that even before you reach the academy, there's physical testing that occurs and you have to reach certain standards, and that is built upon while you're at the academy.
0: And how long are you there at the academy?
1: 8 months.
0: 8 months? That's quite
1: excuse
0: a
1: me.
0: Oh, or eight
1: yes.
0: weeks.
1: Yeah.
0: 8 months? Eight
1: no,
0: weeks.
1: No, it is. Let me confirm that because that it was extended. I'll return that to you today.
0: There you
1: I'll
0: go.
1: I'll give
0: a bit
1: you some
0: of research
1: information.
0: For you.
1: Yeah, because it was extended to allow for extra training to occur in relation to domestic and family violence.
0: Exactly. And if it's 8 months, I mean, obviously it's not just jumping through tyres and doing sit-ups and stuff
1: No.
0: You're learning firearms, you're learning how to respond to certain things and all that sort of stuff.
1: Vehicles, scenario training, communication, you know, de-escalation. Oh, my word. There's a lot. It's really intense, but fun.
0: So it's happening this Saturday. Kicks off at 11 a.m. and it's just next to the in Norris Road, there next to the touch football field. If you're looking out for it, get
1: That's
0: down there
1: correct.
0: From 11 o'clock.
1: Oh, you'll
0: be a great
1: enjoy
0: day.
1: It. It's going to be a big day.
0: Now the Mackay Police have been active in vehicle checks once again, Steve.
1: Yes. So
0: what are you
1: 2 weeks
0: for?
1: 2 weeks in a row. So we went to a different location where we're inspecting vehicles that are being parked in a high concentration, high volume.
0: Yeah.
1: So we were walking through this particular car park, and I don't want to reveal the location of the actual venue where it happened for obvious reasons. Checking vehicle security: is it locked? Are valuables visible inside of the car? Mm-hmm. If there are tools or valuables in the tray of for example, a utility or a tradies vehicle, are they secured? Is it locked? Within the first hour, we found 13 unlocked cars.
2: Can we reveal what was in there? Anything of value?
1: Oh, no. Oh, yeah. Yes, certainly. There were some cars that were absolutely loaded with valuable items, tools, electronics, cash, handbags, clothing, you know, lots of things of value. In some cases, it couldn't have played out better because the owners of the cars were coming out of the nearby businesses and saying,
2: "You had a quiet word.
1: Hey, what are you doing? Well, we're just doing some checks. Your car's unlocked. That is, you know, it's, we're not here to victim blame, but that type of circumstance is exactly what the crooks are looking for.
2: Absolutely.
1: So it's what they're looking for, and if, isn't it nice to frustrate them sometimes?
2: Yeah, absolutely.
1: Isn't that the game? I love hearing stories.
2: And likewise, I mean, if you are doing shopping, you've got something of value in your car and it might be a bit bulky, put it in the boot or chuck it under the seat or put a towel over the top of it.
1: That's out of sight.
2: Yeah,
1: it has to be out of sight. If they can see, if the thief can see it, they'll go to the extra effort to cause damage to get it.
2: Yeah.
1: Yeah.
2: All right, we're out of time, but hey, thanks for dropping by. And of course, the big day, the Police Careers Expo at Norris Road in North Mackay, just next to the Touch football field from 11 o'clock on Saturday. Get along.
1: Come along, you won't regret it.
2: And a big sleep in for Steve on Sunday.
1: Yes, please.
2: Good to see you, Steve. Thanks for popping in.
1: See you, mate.

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0: We're just about to give 8 o'clock a nudge here at 4NK. You feel good breakfast for this Tuesday. And we'll check in with Naomi next. The latest in local news. Caught today for a 25-year-old man allegedly involved in Sunday's ramming of police cars. And news out this morning that former Australian Idol winner Guy Sebastian is on his way to Mackay. When and where? We'll find out next in our 8 o'clock update.
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5: Good morning, Naomi Lynch here with your local news first. Caught today for a 25-year-old man accused of ramming Mackay police with a stolen vehicle. Louise Nilsson has the story.
6: The man allegedly struck two police cars and an officer at South Mackay on Sunday after they were called to reports of a stolen RAV4 on Paradise Street. The vehicle had been stolen from a Townsville address earlier that morning. The driver fled the scene, later crashing and running off before being arrested yesterday. The 25-year-old has since been charged with multiple offences, including endangering a police officer. The male constable was taken to hospital with a foot injury.
5: More than $27,000 has been raised for the family of a 14-year-old boy critically injured in a crash at Bloomsbury. He was airlifted to Townsville Hospital on Saturday, where he's since been placed on life support after his motorbike collided with a van. A GoFundMe page has been set up identifying the teen as Braden James McDonald. It describes Braden as the kind of kid with the cheekiest grin and biggest heart who could light up a room without even trying. More than 30 motorbike riders have died on Queensland roads so far this year. That's a 40% increase on the same period last year. Greg Spinder from Travis Schultz and Partners says many motorbike crashes are due to driver inattention, particularly at intersections when merging or changing lanes.
7: It's that momentary inattention which can absolutely change someone's life forever or cause them to be killed. And unfortunately what's happening is motorbikes are harder to see on the road, and when you have someone who doesn't stop at a stop sign or is speeding, that single moment can kill someone, and particularly a motorbike.
5: And Guy Sebastian is hitting the road for a massive regional tour. He's performing 45 shows across 5 states later this year, kicking off right here in Mackay on stage at the MEC on September 29.
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8: Hi, I'm Joseph Price. A woman is speaking with police following the death of a child west of Brisbane overnight. A crime scene's been established after the child was found unresponsive around 11 p.m. before being declared dead at the scene. Donald Trump has used a Memorial Day address to pay tribute to the 13 American soldiers who've died in his war in Iran.
9: These incredible men and women gave their lives to ensure that the world's number one state sponsor of terror will never have a nuclear weapon. Oh, and they won't.
8: The US president says negotiations to end the war are progressing nicely, but Iran says a deal is not imminent. A new group of ISIS brides could be arrested when they arrive in Australia tonight. 4 women and 7 children will be looking to stay in Sydney. The other 2 women and 7 kids will continue to Melbourne. It's unclear where the charges will be laid. And 2 in 5 Australian women are now giving birth via C-section, an increase of 5% since 2020. More older women having babies, higher levels of chronic diseases and obesity are just some of the reasons for the rise. Former Maroon Jai Arrow has joined the squad in Sydney ahead of the State of Origin Series opener tomorrow. Kalen Ponga telling Nine the team had a dinner with him after announcing his MND diagnosis.
10: He shared some words and we just celebrated his career really as a Maroon. Billy got up and spoke about some of the qualities that Jai has and that we've all seen throughout the years.
8: And the AFL mid-season rookie draft will be held tonight with injury-plagued clubs hoping to boost their stocks. The Bombers have the number one pick, followed by the Tigers and then the Eagles. That's your latest news and sport.
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13: A little overcast this morning. There is a slight chance of a shower as we head for a top of 25 for Mackay and Proserpine. 26 for Pioneer Valley. Ely Beach, a top of 24 today. And we might see a shower or two tomorrow and Thursday as well. If you're heading out on those waters or along the beaches, southeasterly winds 10 to 15 knots and seas below a metre.
0: Harvey Norman Computers Mackay, making buffering a thing of the past. From Walkeston to the Whitsunday Islands, getting your day started with 4MK's Feel Good Breakfast.
13: Morning, everyone. 8:05. Now, Legends on the Lawn this weekend. We are all pumped for it. A double pass, actually, up for grabs this hour. Jimmy Barnes, John Stevens, Baby Animals, Birds of Tokyo, Busby Maru and Bachelor Girl. It's going to be a huge day. And if you'd like to get along, I've got a double pass up for grabs. When you hear this come up this hour. That's when you give me a call, 1300 872 911. Be the first through, and you and a friend are off to see Legends of the Lawn this coming Saturday at Harrow Park. Ticketmaster.com.au, by the way, for your tickets, or win them when you're here. Flame Trees this hour. Here at 4MK, better music and more of it.

0: 13 after 8 at 4MK. It is your feel-good breakfast. Great to have your company for this Tuesday morning. G'day, it is Andrew. Now, as a youngster, can you think back to what was regarded as taboo in your house? Was that one thing that mum and dad used to get cross with you about if you did it? Were you banned or forbidden to do something? We had the question up on our 4MK Facebook page. Feel free to join the conversation. Ren says she was banned from watching The Young Ones. Do you remember that show, The Young Ones? It was a UK sort of situation comedy show. At times, quite crass. Do you remember Vivian?
1: I've finished the new car competition. I'm going to win a Ford Tipex any minute. It's quite easy, really. All you've got to do is match up six pictures of famous noses with six pictures of famous bogeys.
0: I can see what you mean there, Ren. Nev says chewing gum. Now, this is an interesting one because I know in Singapore they've got strict regulations when it comes to chewing gum. Most famous place where chewing gum is strictly regulated, while the act of chewing gum itself is actually permissible, the import, sale and manufacture of it are illegal. So you probably wouldn't go down blowing bubbles in the main drag of Singapore. But interesting to know, if it's something that you just weren't allowed to do as a youngster, feel free to join the conversation on the 4MK Facebook page.
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0: It is your feel-good breakfast here at 1026 4MK. Hey, we're asking the question this morning, what was banned in your house growing up? Were there certain things that mums and dads used to frown at if you sort of broke the laws? Maybe a time curfew. Actually, Sue joins us. Did you ever have a specific is what I'm trying to say, time you had to be at home, Sue?
1: Absolutely.
0: Yeah, what time limit was it?
1: Usually 9 o'clock when I was younger.
0: So 9 o'clock is pretty good.
1: Depends what age, I guess.
0: Yeah, well, if you've got school, I mean, you've got to be in bed nice and early, don't you?
1: It would have been, when the street lights went off when we were that young, I guess.
0: Same here. Take the BMX home and get to bed.
1: Uh-huh.
0: Now, Sue, you heard us play Flame Trees by Cold Chisel. That was a cue to call to get yourself a double pass to Legends on the Lawn. You've scored that this morning, all right?
1: Oh, that's fabulous. Thank you.
0: That is our pleasure, and more chances to win tomorrow. In fact, for the rest of the week, if you want to get along, listen in to the breakfast show here at 4MK. We'll grab a news update next, though.
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2: Good morning, Naomi Lynch with you. A man's been charged with a string of offences, including endangering a police officer following an incident in South Mackay. The 25-year-old allegedly rammed two police cars with a stolen RAV4 on Paradise Street on Sunday, also hitting a male constable. The officer was taken to hospital with a foot injury. The man fled the scene. An arrest was made yesterday morning, with the accused due in Mackay Magistrates Court today. A GoFundMe page has been set up to support the family of a 14-year-old boy on life support following a crash at Bloomsbury. Braden James McDonald was critically injured when his motorbike crashed into a van on Lindemann Drive on Saturday afternoon. He was flown to Townsville Hospital. More than $27,000 has since been raised to help ease the financial stress for his family. It comes as stats show motorbike riders are overrepresented in fatal and serious crashes on our roads. More than 30 riders have died on Queensland roads so far this year. Greg Spinder from Travis Schultz and Partners says that's a 40% increase on 2025.
3: About one in every 20 registered vehicles in Queensland is a motorbike. Yet they represent a very significant, in fact, an over-significant portion of not just fatalities, but serious injuries as well. The reality is that if you have a motorbike and a car colliding, the motorbike is going to be far worse off.
2: And a reminder to get your flu shot before the season reaches its peak, with more than 9,000 cases already reported in Queensland so far this year. We've had more than 500 lab-confirmed cases across the Mackay region. Health authorities are also monitoring the Super K strain, which is highly contagious and quite nasty.
4: This variant is making people sicker than usual, and so I think it's always better to be safe than sorry, and so vaccination is your best ticket to preventing you getting that severe strain through this winter.
2: Dr. Jeremy Wellwood speaking there.
0: National News now.
5: Hi, I'm Joseph Price. A Royal Commission into Anti-Semitism has heard there were hotline tip-offs on Bondi shooter Sajid Akram as early as 2007. The missed red flags before the massacre at the Jewish festival last year have ramped up scrutiny on security agencies. New South Wales opposition leader Kelly Sloan has told Nine it's concerning that red flags were raised a decade ago.
6: How do you grapple with that question of what if? What if that red flag had stopped them buying the guns? Mm. What if that red flag had remained?
5: The latest group of ISIS brides and their children are due back in Australia this afternoon. The six women and 14 kids are en route to Sydney and Melbourne. It's unclear how many, if any, are facing charges upon their return. The World Health Organization admits it faces an uphill battle to contain the latest Ebola outbreak in parts of Africa. So far, it's claimed 220 lives. And tributes continue for the late football legend and MND pioneer Neil Danaher, who's passed away after a 13-year battle with the disease. The 65-year-old will be honoured with a state funeral. Another AFL coach has been sacked. Brad Scott has reportedly been shown the door by Essendon, despite having a year to run on his contract. The Bombers are currently last on the AFL ladder, with just one win in the past 12 months. A blow for the Socceroos just weeks out from the World Cup. Riley McGree's been ruled out of the tournament after injuring his hamstring at the weekend. And three Aussies have made it through to the second round of the French Open overnight. Daria Kasatkina, Thanasi Kokkinakis and Alex de Minaur all advancing. That's your latest news and sport.
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8: Partly cloudy for our Tuesday. There's a slight chance of a shower. 25 the top for Mackay, Proserpine. 26 for Pioneer Valley, Ellie Beach, top at 24. Might see a shower or two for tomorrow and Thursday as well. Southeasterly winds of 10 to 15 knots on the waters and seas below 1 metre.
0: Harvey Norman Computers Mackay, making slow laptops a distant memory. Work in the morning. The Feel Good Breakfast with Andrew on 4MK. Sounds better on iHeart.

0: Some of us thrive under pressure, right? Others, not so much. 4MK, it's your feel-good breakfast. Andrew, this morning, the 26th of May, the day that Michael Jackson married Lisa Marie Presley. Remember that? We're all sort of in shock when that happened. It was in a private 15-minute secret ceremony in the Dominican Republic back in 1994. Just a little time after that, Lisa Marie got divorced from her first husband.
1: I was separated for 4 months, and he said, what would you do if I asked you to marry me? And I said, I would.
2: Though. You were really enthusiastic.
0: Yeah, the marriage lasted just over 2 years before they divorced in August of 1996. One of the big news stories that happened on May 26, we'll find out what else happened before 9 with Aaron Stevens here at 4MK.
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0: I'm getting ready to press play on your feel-good workday after nine here at 4MK. You and I are just going to glide through this Tuesday. Hey, we've got some Shania Twain coming up. Great one from the 90s. Sir Rod Stewart is along too after nine. This classic from Gloria Gaynor too. We'll survive our Tuesday. Right now, though, a flashback to the big events of May 26. Aaron Stevens joins us.
1: Hi, turning back the clock on May 26, the highly acclaimed and early concept album, Sgt. Pepper's Lonely Hearts Club Band, was released by the Beatles on this day in 1967. Sgt. Pepper's Lonely Hearts Club Band. To 1969, when John Lennon and Yoko Ono began their eight-day bed-in for peace.
2: I'm not saying everybody lay in bed. I mean, it'd be a nice idea if they all did. This is suitable for us.
1: Don McLean recorded the classic single American Pie in 1971.
3: I started singing bye, bye, Miss American Pie. Drove my Chevy to the levee, but the levee was dry.
1: The King of Pop married the daughter of the King of Rock and Roll in 1994. The marriage between Michael Jackson and Lisa Marie Pine when John Lennon and Yoko Ono began

0: That I would.
1: So you were really enthusiastic.
2: And it's National Sorry Day, or the National Day of Healing, first held in 1998.
3: Giving validity to the experience, the experiences of many Indigenous Australians.
2: To the birthday, Stevie Nicks turned 78. The Fleetwood Mac singer released the first of her solo albums in the early 80s. The name Dean Lucan, the first Australian to win a weightlifting gold medal, competed at the 1984 Olympics and turned 66.
4: There's that icy stare from Dean Lucan.
2: It's comedian Bob Goldthwaite's 64th.
5: Are you a nut? I'm a vegetarian.
2: 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Special one for actress Helen Bonham Carter. She's 60.
6: Someone, students, we are my time!
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7: Nathan Merritt, what a try-scoring machine!
2: Aussie actor and comedian Josh Thomas celebrates his 39th birthday.
8: Do talk about it. 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
2: Cross code league and union great Will Chambers is 38.
7: Chambers with the put down!
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7: Selwood goes for home and he calls it in.
2: Finally, film legend John Wayne was born on this day in 1907, died age 72 in 1979.
9: Pilgrim, you caused a lot of trouble this morning. 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
2: Good morning, Naomi Lynch here with your local news first. A second person has been charged after two police cars and an officer were allegedly struck by a stolen vehicle in South Mackay. The male constable was taken to hospital with a foot injury following the incident on Paradise Street on Sunday. The male driver fled the scene in the RAV4, reportedly stolen from a Townsville address earlier that morning. A 25-year-old man was arrested yesterday and is due in court today on 8 offences, including endangering a police officer. It comes after a 20-year-old woman was arrested at the Paradise Street scene on Sunday, charged with unlawful use of a motor vehicle. Health experts are warning of a particularly bad flu season again this year. Already, Queensland's recorded more than 9,000 lab-confirmed cases, 500 of those in the Mackay Hospital and Health Service. Dr. Jeremy Wellwood says that the way to get on top of the flu is to vaccinate.
3: Vaccination is the best way of keeping yourself well, but it's also keeping your family well. But also, it's a good way of taking pressure off the hospital system, which can experience a higher number of patients each year.
2: Calls for more state and federal assistance to get solar and batteries installed across North Queensland. In Mackay, a third of people rent, while 22.5% are low-income households. Two of the barriers people are facing when it comes to installing solar, identified in a new report. Elham Hajashimi from the Energy Consumer Australia says all households deserve the chance to make the switch.
4: But current incentive programs still leave major gaps for people who don't own suitable homes or can't afford the upfront cost. That's why it's vital for government to provide assistance to households in rental properties, apartments, and those on low incomes.
2: And a new partnership's been announced between the Gold Coast Titans and Mackay State High. Head coach Josh Hannay visiting the school yesterday to discuss the game with the school's rugby league coaching staff and taking part in a Q&A with students.
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5: Hi, I'm Joseph Price. Police have launched a homicide investigation following the death of a child near Brisbane. Emergency services found the child unresponsive at an Ipswich home last night and was declared dead at the scene. A 31-year-old woman is speaking with police. A second cohort of ISIS brides are expected to arrive down under today after leaving Syria. It's understood the 6 women and 14 kids will arrive in Sydney and Melbourne this afternoon, though it's unclear if any of them will face charges. Melbourne landmarks have lit up in honour of the late AFL great and MND pioneer Neil Danaher. The 65-year-old has lost his 13-year battle with the disease, leaving behind a mighty legacy, with his Fight MND charity raising more than $100 million since its inception. CEO Matt Tilley says he had a gift not many possess.
6: To harness the power of community. That's what Neil was about, the power of community, about saying, you're not against one of us, you're against all of us.
5: And the annual cheese rolling competition has taken place in the UK. The event sees people chase a 3-kilo cheese wheel down a steep hill. Blues playmaker Mitch Moses has been ruled out of tomorrow night's State of Origin series opener in Sydney. The New South Wales 5'8 has succumbed to a hamstring complaint, meaning Ethan Strange will make his State of Origin debut. Matt Burton's been rushed into the squad as a possible replacement on the bench. And Brad Scott has been sacked as Essendon coach. It's believed the Bombers have parted ways with him, despite Scott still having a year to run on his contract. The Dons are currently dead last on the ladder with just one win this season. That's your latest news and sport.
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9: Bit of cloud around for our Tuesdays. We head for a top of 25 for both Mackay and Proserpine, 26 for the Pioneer Valley, and 24 the top for Ellie Beach. Might see a shower or two for tomorrow and Thursday.
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0: He'd be great to see in concert, wouldn't he? Before he, well, maybe retires, as we heard earlier. Rod Stewart here at 4MK, your feel-good work day. Hey, we're going to head back to the late 70s soon. A timeless classic from Gloria Gaynor, which was actually on a B-side before she convinced the record producers to flip it over on the A-side.
1: They gave me the lyrics, and I'm like, what are you, stupid? You're going to put this on the B-side? They said, well, that's the deal we made. I said, well, it's left to me. It won't stay on the B-side. So when we got took it back to New York, the record company wouldn't even listen to it. I took it to Studio 54, let the DJ there play it. And if you get a jaded New York audience to dance, first time they hear a song, you know that's a hit.
0: Gloria Gaynor on the way on your feel-good work day.
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0: Hey, your feel-good workday continues with Campo next hour here at 4MK. He's got Masters Apprentices lined up, Berlin from that big soundtrack Top Gun of 86, and the Backstreet Boys. Thanks so much for your company this morning. Look forward to it tomorrow from 5 in the Breakfast Show. A reminder too, for more double passes for Legends of the Lawn up for grabs tomorrow morning. Catch you then. Here's to a good Tuesday.
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